0: Old was sentenced to death for a murder of a classmate in 1995. 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
0: Fox's Steve Harrigan. Pike's lawyers now want her death sentence commuted. The 50-year-old was sentenced to death for a murder of a classmate in 1995. 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

0: That's Bells and Dolly Parton's Son of Jolene at 96.9 WXBQ, today's country and your 24-karat country favorites. I'm Matthew Jams, on the way, more for you. Like a no-talk triple play. Going to get to Rascal Flatts. Going to get to Hardy. How about we also get to Dan and Shay?
1: A little tequila?
0: It's coming up, WXBQ.
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2: Good evening, I'm meteorologist Alan Archer. As a look at our WXPQ forecast for the Tri-Cities, fair tonight at 53. Tomorrow will be sunny in the morning, clouding up afternoon. It's a 35% afternoon, 45% evening storm. A high temperature around 86. And on Saturday, a 75% daytime, 90% nighttime rain and thundershower at 78. Sunday, it's a 90% chance of rain and storm, a high of 75. I'm meteorologist Alan Archer here at the Tri-Cities Weather Station, 96.9 WXPQ.

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1: 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How would you like to go to Dollywood for free? How would you like to go to Harvest Festival? That's what we're talking about. Music from country, bluegrass, and southern gospel. Hoot Owl Hollow, Dolly's glowing giant guitar, and of course, the 40-foot tall pumpkin tree as part of the Great Pumpkin Illuminites. We've got your hookup. You want to go? Your chance might just be tonight. It might. 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

0: 96.9 WXBQ, today's country, your 24 karat country favorites. I'm Matthew James. On the way, more for you as we get closer to the Rabbit's Request Hour. We are definitely minutes away. In fact, 38 to be exact. 38 minutes away, top of the hour, putting you in charge on this Thursday night. The Rabbit's Request Hour is coming up. Speaking of coming up, how about a no talk triple play? That is straight ahead. 30 seconds. Hang on.
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0: 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Hoot Owl Hollow, Dolly's glowing giant guitar, and the 40-foot tall pumpkin tree. I know, you're like, pumpkin tree, what the? That's part of the Great Pumpkin Luminites. 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It's coming up right here at 96.9 WXBQ.
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2: I'm meteorologist Alan Archer. Look at our WXBQ forecast for the Tri-Cities. No shortage of wet weather over the weekend, so enjoy the good weather now. Tonight, skies are fair, overnight low 53. For tomorrow, sun in the morning, clouding up in the afternoon. 35% drive home shower late in the day at 86. While 45% chance of rain here tomorrow night. Saturday, skies are cloudy with a 75% chance of daytime rain at 78. 90% Saturday night and 90% on Sunday. The high Sunday at a cooler 74. Degrees. I'm meteorologist Alan Archer, the Tri-Cities Weather Station, 96.9 WXBQ.

benign paroxysmal, positions vertigo, or BPPV is? This is the type of dizziness that occurs quickly without warning when you simply lie flat, roll over in your bed, or tilt your head back. Vertigo from BPPV lasts less than a minute and may make you feel ill, frightened, and may cause an unexpected fall. BPPV may occur in children and adults and is the most common form of vertigo, especially with aging. It affects 50% of the population by age of 70. There may be many causes of dizziness and imbalance, with the largest percentage coming from the vestibular system, an organ located in the inner ear. 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
0: What do you want to hear, She Shed Lady?
1: Kenny Rogers and Dolly Parton, Island and Stream.
0: Ah, very nice, very nice. Channeling your inner Dolly tonight.
1: I guess.
0: She was a big fan of the wine, too.
1: Don't talk about my wine.
0: It's a big part of who you are, She Shed Lady. I'm just, you know.
1: Every night.
0: I know you have a bottle every night. I'm just.
1: No, I don't have a bottle every night.
0: You've already been through the bottle. Now you're on to more. All right, I got it.
1: You gonna play my song, T.U.R.D.?
0: As long as you say Alamo Smell Back is the best, T.U.R.D.
1: I will not.
0: Oh, come on.
1: Yep.
0: What if at our next luncheon I bring you a bottle?
1: Nope.
0: You wouldn't even take the bottle?
1: I'll give it back to you for your birthday.
0: Nah. I couldn't possibly accept it. Nobody likes an Indian giver.
1: Yeah. You will take it back, too, if you give it to me.
0: You know, every year for Christmas, my cousin and my dad have this thing where fruitcake. They've got a loaf of fruitcake, and it's been the same fruitcake for I don't know how many years, like 20-some years.
1: Back and forth.
0: And they'll gift it back and forth to each other.
1: Yeah, I like fruitcake.
0: It's like a cockroach. It can survive. It can survive a nuclear blast.
1: Don't like it.
0: It'd go great with a Alamo Smellback.
1: Well, then I'll get you one.
0: No.
1: I'll get you a fruitcake.
0: You're a fruitcake.

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0: 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Hello.
1: Hey, Matthew James, what are you doing?
0: It's a ladies' man. What are you doing, brother?
1: In the flesh, you got that right. Well, I'm just hanging out up here with a guy.
0: Yeah? Just the guys?
1: Playing good music.
0: You like that? You like that's your theme song, brother.
1: Yeah. I'm playing. Well, Chad's over here listening to Witchy Woman right now, but I told him, I said, here in a minute, we got to put it on WXBQ. And he said, you ain't going to get through to Matthew James, so we don't have to.
0: He's drunk.
1: I bet he'll answer.
2: I heard you say what you're saying.
1: Chad's been up here cussing you and calling you all sorts of names, Matthew, but I told him, I said, don't talk about my buddy off
2: camera. I never would.
0: What's that son of a saying?
1: Golly, Chad's over here trying to run his mouth. He's drunk. Like you said, you nailed it.
0: Yeah, well, you know, usually women, but okay.
1: I might have done that to a few of them myself. Oh, God. Well, I don't know what we want to hear tonight. Hell, I'm kind of surprised to get through to you, actually.
0: I'm a little surprised you got through myself.
1: Chad's over here hollering Wheeler Walker Jr.
0: Willy Wonka.
1: He said Willy Wonka.
2: You'll be the next Willy Wonka if you play it on the radio.
0: I'm already part of the Lollipop Guild.
1: Hey, listen, what about this bunch, Matthew?
0: I don't know. I mean, good luck is all I got.
2: Good luck with all that.
0: I mean, I've got my red solo cup. You know, it's keeping me company right now.
1: Yeah, well, hey, we might have one of them, too. And Toby Keith was a great one, speaking of red solo cup.
3: Oh, God, I hear that song.
1: Oh, that's a good song. I don't think Toby Keith had a bad song.
0: He didn't have one bad song.
1: He did not have a bad song. He was a great guy, too. He was American all the way. He loved his country.
0: Dude, he was as patriot gets. He wrote songs about it. He sang songs. He was an American dude.
1: He really was.
2: Tell him, look up American
1: or angry American or whatever in the dictionary, and there you'll see Toby Keith.
2: Ross over here dancing around Elton.
1: Oh, God. He is. They're over here listening to Elton John now, and Rob's over here getting nailed. What is it, Crocodile Rob?
0: Lord.
1: Matthew James, you got to play us something good tonight, brother.
0: Hey, I got you covered. I got you covered, brother.
1: Well, good deal. I appreciate it. And Matthew, holler at me in the near future. We need to get together.

0: the Abbott and to my Costello, and you are the fruit to my loom.
1: Here we go now.
0: Red Solo Cup, you're more than just plastic. You're more than amazing, you're more than fantastic. And believe me that I'm not the least bit sarcastic when I look at you and say, Red Solo Cup, you're not just a cup.
2: No. God, no.
0: You're my friend.
2: Lifelong.
0: Thank you for being my friend.

0: Bobby Keith. Red Solo Cup. Such a great song. 96.9 WXBQ. I'm Matthew James. And on the way, more for you. By your request, we are 17 minutes away from the top of the hour, which gives you 17 minutes left in the hour to get your request or dedication in. 800-332-3697 right here on WXBQ.
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4: Good evening, I'm meteorologist Alan Archer. As a look at our WXPQ forecast for the Tri-Cities, fair tonight at 53. Tomorrow will be sunny in the morning, clouding up afternoon. It's a 35% afternoon, 45% evening storm, a high temperature around 86. And on Saturday, a 75% daytime, 90% nighttime rain and thundershower at 78. Sunday, it's a 90% chance of rain and storm, a high of 75. I'm meteorologist Alan Archer here at the Tri-Cities Weather Station, 96.9 WXPQ.

0: Shenandoah, Jason Aldean, Luke Bryan, Sunday in the South at 96.9 WXBQ. 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

0: 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Today's Country, your 24 Carrie Country favorites on the way for you. More of it. I've got a no-talk triple play. Hang on for Jake Owen, Charles Wesley Godwin, along with Luke Combs. We'll also get to Zach John King. I'm thinking maybe some Restless Heart. All good stuff. 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
4: I'm meteorologist Alan Archer. Look at our WXBQ forecast for the Tri-Cities. No shortage of wet weather over the weekend, so enjoy the good weather now. Tonight, skies are fair, overnight low 53. For tomorrow, sun in the morning, clouding up in the afternoon. 35% drive home shower late in the day at 86. While 45% chance of rain here tomorrow night on Saturday. Skies are cloudy with a 75% chance of daytime rain at 78. 90% Saturday night and 90% on Sunday. The high Sunday at a cooler 74. Degrees. I'm meteorologist Alan Archer, the Tri-Cities Weather Station, 96.9 WXBQ.

0: Restless Hearts When She Cries at 96.9 WXBQ. I'm Matthew James. Out of here on this Thursday night. We are back at it tomorrow night, 7 p.m. to do it all over again right here on WXBQ.
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Stella Lefty, Boston on 96.9 WXBQ. Good evening. It is 11 minutes after midnight. I'm Rick Allen, hanging out with you till 6 a.m. It is 58 degrees in the Tri-Cities. We've had some beautiful weather the past few days. Getting ready for the weekend now. Looks like it might be a little wet. That's all right. We'll get through it. It's Randy Houser on WXBQ.

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0: 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I got your No Talk Triple Play coming up next. We'll start it off with Justin Moore.
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0: These skies. Temperatures get down to around 58 degrees, partly sunny again on Friday with a high near 86. And Friday night, we've got a slight chance of showers, possible thunderstorm, mostly cloudy skies otherwise, a low around 63. That's the latest look at your weather forecast from your weather station, 96.9 WXBQ. Morgan Wallen, up next.
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That's Parma Leo, 96.9 WXBQ. Just after 1 o'clock, 58 degrees outside the studios. 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

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Tonight's overnight forecast. Let's see. We got partly cloudy skies hanging around, low around 57. Partly sunny on Friday with a high near 86. And mostly cloudy Friday night with a slight chance of rain, low 63. That's the latest look at your weather forecast from your weather station.

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We are coming up on 2 a.m. Fox News at the top of the hour. It's Billy Currington, WXBQ.

future, wondering who's gonna kiss who first. You know what I'm talking about. Hey baby, what you doing tonight? It's butterflies and Bud Lights under the stars and on the stripes.

American Country Love Song. Jake Owen, 96.9 WXBQ. Couple few minutes after 2 a.m. Still hanging around 58 degrees outside. It's Dan and Shay on WXBQ.

0: Think as you drunk, Riley Green, 96.9 WXBQ. He's going to be in Knoxville in April for the That's Just Me tour, bringing along Hannah McFarlane, Jake Worthington, and Randy Houser. WXBQ is going to be giving away some tickets before you can buy them. They go on sale at 10 a.m. tomorrow morning, but maybe the morning air show still got a pair left to be given away on Friday morning. I tell you what they do have. They do have Vol tickets. Yeah, the Vols are going to be taking on Auburn this weekend. You can catch the game at Neyland Stadium on us. Yeah, we're going to hook you up. Be listening with the Morning Air Show. Steve and Nikki will have your chance to win tickets for the game this Saturday from your number one, 96.9 WXBQ. Got your No Talk Triple Play coming up after the break. That's it. Carrie Underwood starting it off.
1: This is T.C. Baker from Walls Kia of Bristol. 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

0: 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Overnight forecast. Let's see. Partly cloudy skies this evening, a low around 59. Partly sunny Friday, high near 86. And a chance of showers Friday evening, mostly cloudy, low 63. That's the latest look at your weather forecast from your weather station, 96.9 WXBQ.
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0: What took you so long? Jacob Hackworth on 96.9 WXBQ. 19 minutes into the 3 o'clock hour. It is 56 degrees outside. Got your no-talk triple play up next.
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I'll have a look at your weather forecast coming up here in just a little bit. It's Gabby Bear.

0: 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Your weather forecast for the overnight, partly cloudy skies, temperatures down to around 56, partly sunny tomorrow with a high near 86, and then Friday night, slight chance of rain after 11 p.m., mostly cloudy skies otherwise, a low around 62. That's the latest look at your weather forecast from your weather station, 96.9 WXBQ. 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

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Morgan Wallen was in there. That was Dustin Lynch wrapping up your No Talk Triple Play. 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

0: Harper Grace underneath the harvest moon on 96.9 WXBQ. Today's forecast going to be sunny, high near 86, slight chance of rain tonight, mainly after 11 p.m., mostly cloudy otherwise, low 62. And Saturday, we're going to see a mostly cloudy sky, 70% chance of showers, possible thunderstorms in the afternoon, high near 79. That's the latest look at your weather forecast from your weather station, 96.9 WXBQ. Cody Johnson up next.
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0: 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Good morning. It is 10 minutes into the 5 o'clock hour. 56 degrees outside.
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1: From the WXBQ newsroom, I'm Kevin Castle. Witnesses to a double shooting on Russell Street in Bristol, Virginia.

0: react to the victims being treated by neighbors and officers on the scene Thursday afternoon. An eyewitness told us one of the victims was scooped up by a police officer who then ran with the injured man to a waiting ambulance down the street. The preliminary report from the Bristol, Virginia Police Department said two victims were hit with gunfire and a suspect was in custody. Chief of Police Byron Ashbrook told us the situation was an isolated incident. An attorney for Krista Pike says his client is receiving medical treatment and is alive.
1: The state of Tennessee has shown us again that they are not capable of carrying out an execution consistent with basic human dignity.
0: After surviving the lethal injection process, the attorney said Pike deserves to have her murder sentence commuted immediately.
1: Last night was not just inefficient, it was cruel and it was torturous.
0: Governor Bill Lee has suspended all death row executions for the remainder of the year. It marks the second procedure on a Tennessee inmate this year that encountered problems. In May, officials evaluated Tony Carruthers for over an hour. Pike's attorney said her process lasted an hour and was inhumane.
1: The execution team attempted to establish an IV line for an hour. I counted at least 7 needles used in her left arm alone, one of which appeared to be bent when it was pulled from her arm after an unsuccessful attempt.
0: Pike had been serving a life sentence for a murder in the 1990s of a fellow Job Corps worker. One person is dead following a house fire in the town of Marion. A spokesperson said crews arrived at the home on West Chohowie Street that was already covered in flames and then went in to rescue the victims. Their statement said one victim was pronounced dead at the scene while the other was taken for medical care and released. Crew members remained on the scene until 7 a.m. Thursday.
2: 20 minutes of deliberation is all it took for a jury to award Officer Lily K. Tomlinson $150,000 in damages after Stephanie Bates Williams knowingly made defamatory posts on her social media. In September 2025, Officer Tomlinson was asked by casino staff to approach Williams about her access to an exclusive lounge in the Hard Rock Casino. In the following days after the encounter, Williams released a series of TikToks calling Tomlinson violent, claiming she was injured, and calling for the officer to be fired. The jury decided the claims were defamatory and awarded Officer Tomlinson $75,000 in compensatory and $75,000 in punitive damages. I'm Rick Allen.
0: More than 24 people have either been cited or given a warning about a new Tennessee state law that prohibits the feeding of black bears since it went into effect in July. Gatlinburg police have been issuing tickets and warnings while state wildlife officials report euthanizing more than 60 bears in the past 6 years because of dangerous activity born out of becoming familiar with humans to find food. Tennessee is one of 15 states reporting increased bear activity so far this year. For WXBQ News, I'm Kevin Castle. Al Archer's weather is next.
3: Good morning, I'm meteorologist Alan Archer. WXBQ's forecast for the Tri-Cities. For today, skies will be sunny this morning, clouding up though later in the afternoon. 20% chance of a late day shower possible, high temperature at 86 degrees. Tonight, cold front moves in, 40% chance of showers, overnight low temperature by morning 65. An increasing 70% chance of rain during the day, especially during the afternoon. Much cooler with a high tomorrow at 77. I'm meteorologist Alan Archer at the Tri-Cities Weather Station, 96.9 WXBQ.

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Let's see. 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

0: 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I'm back at midnight. We'll do it again tomorrow.
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3: Good morning, I'm meteorologist Alan Archer, WXBQ's forecast for the Tri-Cities. For today, skies will be sunny this morning, clouding up though later in the afternoon. 20% chance of a late day shower possible, high temperature at 86 degrees. Tonight, cold front moves in, 40% chance of showers, overnight low temperature by morning 65, an increasing 70% chance of rain during the day, especially during the afternoon. Much cooler with the high tomorrow at 77. I'm meteorologist Alan Archer at the Tri-Cities Weather Station, 96.9 WXBQ.

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1: Here's a preview of stories we're following on WXBQ. Two people were wounded following a shooting on Russell Street in Bristol, Virginia on Thursday afternoon. A man from Michigan is accused of sending indecent messages to a juvenile in Washington County, Virginia. And a fatality has been reported following a house fire in Marion. For WXBQ News, I'm Kevin Castle. Al Archer's weather is next.
2: Good morning, I'm meteorologist Alan Archer. WXBQ's forecast for the Tri-Cities. For today, skies will be sunny this morning, clouding up though later in the afternoon. 20% chance of a late day shower possible, high temperature at 86 degrees. Tonight, cold front moves in, 40% chance of showers, overnight low temperature by morning 65. An increasing 70% chance of rain during the day, especially during the afternoon. Much cooler with a high tomorrow at 77. I'm meteorologist Alan Archer at the Tri-Cities Weather Station, 96.9 WXBQ.
3: Hey, what's up? Welcome to the Friday Morning Air Show. It's Steve and Nikki on their show today. We got your tickets to UT and Auburn tomorrow at Neyland Stadium. Keep listening for Rocky Top. When you hear that, be calling number 96. We'll win on the toll-free lines. Also on the show today, we've got a family four-pack of tickets to Dollywood for the Harvest Festival. So if you want to go, here's your chance. Plus, we'll be talking about a teacher's trip, the Philly cheesesteak. We've got some bad news, maybe. And we have some pumpkin news. Nashville.

0: Chesney. That's Carry On 96.9 WXBQ. It's Today's Country and your 24 karat favorites. It's a morning air show. Steve and Nikki just getting a Friday show underway. Glad to have you with us. Today, you can expect some sun in the morning, but the clouds will happen this afternoon, the high 86. And there is a slight chance of rain today. It's according to Al Archer. 57 degrees at 96.9 WXBQ. And it's time now for some things you need to know. 77,000 cans of 7-Up have been recalled because instead of being zero sugar, they contain 38 grams of sugar. The affected drinks were sold in 12-ounce cans. They are packed in 12-packs. The outer cases are labeled 7-Up Tropical, but some individual cans are marked 7-Up Tropical Zero Sugar. If you have those, keep that in mind. If you leave an online review, you might feel proud of yourself, but you might be making yourself a bigger target for scammers. Because for some sites like Yelp, it may reveal hidden social connections, and then the scammers use those connections to make their phishing scams more realistic. And Mexico's National Guard has debuted its tiny little recruit. His name is Commando the Chihuahua. Pup was seen attending a training session in Mexico City this week, and it was even wearing a fitted tactical vest, goggles, and a tiny head-mounted camera. He was adopted 6 months ago. There you go. The newest wave of law enforcement. Chihuahuas. There are some things you need to know on WXBQ's Morning Air Show.
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0: Taylor Swift and I Knew It, I Knew You. 96.9 WXBQ. It's a morning air show. Steve and Nikki. Morning sun and then afternoon clouds. The high 86.57 at WXBQ. And I don't know if you know this gentleman, but you should. His name is Billy Johnson. He is a volunteer member of the Cleveland Lifesaving Crew in Russell County, Virginia. He is our September hometown hero, thanks to someone who nominated Billy. So congratulations, sir. He picks up a $100 Visa gift card and the commemorative certificate. And if you know somebody who's a first responder, medical pro, service member, lineman, or, you know, anyone of the same ilk, then make sure you recognize them by going to WXBQ.com. Tell us why they deserve one of our Hometown Hero Awards. It's being brought to you by WXBQ and your friends at Kia of Johnson City, Hammer Time Auto Auction, and Big Brand Tire and Service. Coming up, going to tell you the situation with traffic here on WXBQ.
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8: 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Everything looks good this morning. I-81, I-26. No issues on routes 11 or 19 and surface streets around Kingsport, Johnson City, and Bristol. Also with no problems. I'm Jay Patricks in the Traffic Center on the Tri-Cities Traffic Station, 96.9 WXBQ.

0: 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Hey, it's 57 degrees and, okay, it's 6:31.
1: From the WXBQ newsroom, I'm Kevin Castle. Witnesses to a double shooting on Russell Street in Bristol, Virginia react to the victims being treated by neighbors and officers on the scene Thursday afternoon. An eyewitness told us one of the victims was scooped up by a police officer who then ran with the injured man to a waiting ambulance down the street. The preliminary report from the Bristol, Virginia Police Department said two victims were hit with gunfire and a suspect was in custody. Chief of Police Byron Ashbrook told us the situation was an isolated incident. An attorney for Krista Pike says his client is receiving medical treatment and is alive.
2: The state of Tennessee has shown us again that they are not capable of carrying out an execution consistent with basic human dignity.
1: After surviving the lethal injection process, the attorney said Pike deserves to have her murder sentence commuted immediately.
2: Last night was not just inefficient, it was cruel and it was torturous.
1: Governor Bill Lee has suspended all death row executions for the remainder of the year. It marks the second procedure on a Tennessee inmate this year that encountered problems. In May, officials evaluated Tony Carruthers for over an hour. Pike's attorney said her process lasted an hour and was inhumane.
2: The execution team attempted to establish an IV line for an hour. I counted at least 7 needles used in her left arm alone, one of which appeared to be bent when it was pulled from her arm after an unsuccessful attempt.
1: Pike had been serving a life sentence for a murder in the 1990s of a fellow Job Corps worker. One person is dead following a house fire in the town of Marion. A spokesperson said crews arrived at the home on West Chohowey Street that was already covered in flames and then went in to rescue the victims. Their statement said one victim was pronounced dead at the scene while the other was taken for medical care and

0: released. Crew members remained on the scene until 7 a.m. Thursday. For WXBQ News, I'm Kevin Castle. Al Archer's weather is next.
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2: Good morning. I'm meteorologist Alan Archer. WXBQ's forecast for the Tri-Cities. For today, skies will be sunny this morning, clouding up though later in the afternoon. 20% chance of a late day shower possible. High temperature at 86 degrees. Tonight, cold front moves in. 40% chance of showers. Overnight low temperature by morning, 65. An increasing 70% chance of rain during the day, especially during the afternoon. Much cooler with a high tomorrow at 77. I'm meteorologist Alan Archer at the Tri-Cities Weather Station, 96.9 WXBQ.

0: 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We'll hook you up with a couple of tickets for tomorrow's game at Neyland Stadium in Knoxville. Vols will be taking on the Auburn Tigers. That's going to be a good game. So keep listening for your chance to win. Today, morning sun and then afternoon clouds. Could be a sprinkle. The high 96, or rather 86. Check that. 57 in WXBQ, and it is time for Nashville Notes. I want to say Dolly Parton is being selected to receive the 2027 Artist Humanitarian Award. That's going to be given away at the Country Radio Seminar next year. The award recognizes a lifetime of extraordinary generosity, compassion, and service to others. Dolly was notified before her passing that she had been selected to receive the honor, making this even more meaningful. CRS Executive Director R.G. Curtis said the word humanitarian is nearly synonymous with Dolly Parton. Her decades of generosity and philanthropy speak for themselves, and CRB was honored when Dolly agreed to accept the recognition earlier this year. And though she won't be with us in person at CRS, her extraordinary spirit and enduring commitment to making the world a better place will continue to inspire us all. And Miranda Lambert says that she thinks country music has opened up to more female artists and has become more balanced. While talking to the New York Times, Miranda reflected on a multi-year stretch of her career where it felt like, she said, there were no females at all. And she and Carrie Underwood were the only big female stars in the male-dominated genre. She said, I feel like we should get a ribbon for surviving that. That was a hard time, honestly. But it's gotten so much better. And I'm so thankful that there's room for a crowd now. Everybody has something different. I feel like all the voices can be heard. All the messages can be heard. You don't have to love them all, but at least there's a way to hear them. And then you decide. Agree with that 150%. Nashville Notes here on WXBQ.
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0: all she's saying, all of her exes would agree. Lauren Elena, Chase Matthew, 96.9 WXBQ. It's a morning air show. Welcome to Friday. Still to come, your chance to win the Dollywood tickets for Harvest Festival. So if you want to go see the Great Pumpkin Luminites, Hoot Owl Hollow, and more, then you know where you need to keep it. Right here. As far as the weather goes today, sunny, but then afternoon clouds and a high 86, 57 at WXBQ. And, you know, some people smile when they sense that love is in the air. But everybody else smiles when they sense the smell of Philly cheesesteak in the air. I do love me some Philly cheesesteak. But those smiles quickly turn to frowns when they find out a delicious sandwich got tossed like it's nothing. This happened at Pat King's of Steaks, Philadelphia, on Wednesday, when a man threw a cheesesteak at an employee's face and then ran off.
1: Oh, no, she didn't.
2: Oh, yes, she did.
0: First of all, Pat's cheesesteaks are legendary in Philly, so what's his beef? General manager Tom Francano, who's worked at the restaurant for nearly 50 years, said a man arrived with a camera and a tripod, leading him to believe that the person might be an influencer. And after ordering a cheesesteak with whiz and onions, the customer returned a few minutes later and complained about the sandwich. He said, "It's garbage." The manager yelled to another couple eating outside, "Hey, how are your steaks tonight?" And they were like, "Hey, they're great, man. Love them. Delicious." Right after that, Francano got hit with a flying cheesesteak, and the flinger fled.
1: Oh, no, she didn't.
2: Oh, yes, she did.
0: They called the police, but the guy got away. Pat's King of Steaks is offering a $5,000 reward for information leading to the arrest and charges. With the price of beef these days, I'm guessing that'll bump the assault charge up to a felony, don't you think?
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10: 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Also with no problems. I'm Jay Patricks in the traffic center on the Tri-Cities traffic station, 96.9 WXBQ.

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1: He wasn't just fighting for his life. I'm Dave Anthony, Fox News. The captain of the Fly Dubai flight, who was stabbed by his co-pilot who tried to crash the plane, speaks out from his hospital bed in a call with India's prime minister. And here's Smit Machar through a translator.
2: When I was on the ground, I realized that the aircraft is going down. And I told myself, this is the last push, Smit. The door is right there. And I was still getting hit, but I opened the door.
1: That allowed the passengers to see what happened. And they rushed in, subdued the attacker, and safely landed the plane in Saudi Arabia. The co-pilot's in custody. He's from Oman. And Israel's prime minister says he'd become a radical Islamist.
3: Israeli intelligence sources tell Fox News that Israel will participate in the investigation alongside the UAE to determine the exact motive of the co-pilot and if he had direct ties to any foreign entities. Investigators will also try to understand how a weapon ended up in the cockpit.
1: Fox's Trey Yingst in Tel Aviv. Krista Pike is still in critical condition after the convicted killer survived an execution Wednesday in Tennessee despite getting two doses of an injection that was supposed to be lethal. Her lawyer, Randy Spivey, wants Governor Bill Lee to commute her sentence.
4: I do hope he cares, because this is as a citizen of Tennessee, this is something that was done in all of our names, and I'm haunted.
1: President Trump will campaign for Republicans in Alabama today after going to Texas and then Oklahoma, saying they can't let Democrats win back control of Congress.
5: We have the hottest country anywhere in the world, and we're going to keep it that way.
1: Well, Democrats are trying to take advantage of low Trump approval numbers handling the economy, and Democratic candidates have slight leads among likely voters in two Fox News polls. James Tallarico leads Ken Paxton by 2 points in Texas. Josh Turek has a 2-point advantage over Ashley Hinson in Iowa.
6: Turek has clear edges with women, suburban voters, and independents, with whom he holds a more than 2-to-1 lead. Hinson does better with men, rural voters, and white evangelicals.
1: That's Fox's Grinnell Scott. 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
7: Here's a preview of stories we're following on WXBQ. Two people were wounded following a shooting on Russell Street in Bristol, Virginia on Thursday afternoon. A man from Michigan is accused of sending indecent messages to a juvenile in Washington County, Virginia. And a fatality has been reported following a house fire in Marion. For WXBQ News, I'm Kevin Castle. Al Archer's weather is next.
8: Good morning, I'm meteorologist Alan Archer. WXBQ's forecast for the Tri-Cities. For today, skies will be sunny this morning, cloudy up though later in the afternoon. 20% chance of a late day shower possible, high temperature at 86 degrees. Tonight, cold front moves in, 40% chance of showers, overnight low temperature by morning 65. An increasing 70% chance of rain during the day, especially during the afternoon. Much cooler with a high tomorrow at 77. I'm meteorologist Alan Archer at the Tri-Cities Weather Station, 96.9 WXBQ.
9: Hey, what's going on? Welcome to the second hour of the Morning Air Show. It's Steve and Nikki. Two ways to win today on WXBQ. We've got a family four-pack of tickets to Dollywood for the Harvest Festival we're giving away. And we got tickets to the Tennessee-Auburn game for tomorrow, Neyland Stadium in Knoxville. Keep listening for Rocky Top. And when you hear that, be calling number 96 on the toll-free lines to win. We'll also tell you about a teacher's trip. We've got some bad news maybe and some pumpkin news.

There you go, Luke Bryan, Country and She Knows It, 96.9 WXBQ. It's a morning air show with Steve and Nikki. Good morning. Here's what the weather looks like for Friday. Sunshine, there's some afternoon clouds expected today. Maybe a little rain, high 86. 57 at WXBQ, and it's time now for Hollywood news. And Halle Berry is facing allegations that last Saturday, she jumped on her 12-year-old son, and he was playing, apparently, with a VR headset, and she choked him while shouting, "Who's dominant now? Who's dominant?" Well, this is all according to her ex-husband, Olivier Martinez, who was contacted by the son to pick him up. He also alleges that there have been other circumstances of physical and verbal abuse from Halle toward the son. Olivier says that he's been granted a temporary restraining order because of the emotional and mental stress that Halle has caused him due to the physical abuse of their shared son. His visitations with the kid has also been temporarily modified. Halle's attorney calls the filing entirely meritless and deliberately misleading. Sean Diddy Combs has been placed in solitary confinement following a Wednesday NBC News report on his VIP lifestyle inside prison. Apparently, the disgraced hip-hop mogul is serving his sentence at the Fort Dix Federal Prison in Jersey, and he spent $1,000 or thousands of dollars a month to bring his high-end lifestyle to the low-security prison, acquiring contraband items like cell phones and premium liquor. He also pays several inmates who cook special meals for him, clean the toilet and shower areas before he uses them, do his laundry, make his bed, and even give him Chinese-style massages. NBC News obtained photos and videos inside the prison, and they show Combs appearing to get a contraband cell phone. After the report, Combs was removed from his dormitory-style quarters and placed in a special housing unit, better known as solitary confinement. And some very sad news. According to TMZ, the cause of death for actor Chad Lowe's daughter Fiona has been confirmed. The teenager, who was just 13, died by suicide at the hospital on Tuesday, according to a report from the medical examiner. The Lowe family announced the tragedy in a statement saying, "We are deeply heartbroken by the loss of our young beloved Fiona. She was a loving young girl and was smart, creative, and she loved to dance.

on to say she was adored by her sisters and deeply loved by her parents. In fact, she was the light of our lives. Her passing is devastating for our entire family, and we ask for prayers and privacy at this time. And they concluded the statement by sharing the 988 Suicide and Crisis Lifeline. By her parents. In fact, she was the light of our lives. Her passing is devastating for our entire

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0: Parmalee, it's got to do better. 96.9 WXBQ. 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Reminding you, the birthday bonanza coming up this morning right around 9:50 on the show. 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Oh, boy. Now, this is probably going to upset a few of you. And I don't mean this in the worst way. But I think sometimes we go a little overboard. I'm all about raising awareness about health issues and things like that in our country and our community. I think they're very important. But whew, I don't know about this. Maybe I'm new, you know. But it seems like we've now reached the age and stage of color-coded pumpkins for Halloween. 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There's a pumpkin with a burning candle inside. That's for acid reflux heartburn awareness.
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0: Dan and Shay and Say So, 96.9 WXBQ's Morning Air Show. It's 57 degrees. Not too bad. A little humid, though, this morning. It's 7:32.
1: From the WXBQ newsroom, I'm Kevin Castle. Witnesses to a double shooting on Russell Street in Bristol, Virginia react to the victims being treated by neighbors and officers on the scene Thursday afternoon. An eyewitness told us one of the victims was scooped up by a police officer who then ran with the injured man to a waiting ambulance down the street. The preliminary report from the Bristol, Virginia Police Department said two victims were hit with gunfire and a suspect was in custody. Chief of Police Byron Ashbrook told us the situation was an isolated incident. One person is dead following a house fire in the town of Marion. A spokesperson said crews arrived at the home on West Chohowie Street that was already covered in flames and then went in to rescue the victims. Their statement said one victim was pronounced dead at the scene while the other was taken for medical care and released. Crew members remained on the scene until 7 a.m. Thursday.
2: 20 minutes of deliberation is all it took for a jury to award Officer Lily K. Tomlinson $150,000 in damages after Stephanie Bates Williams knowingly made defamatory posts on her social media. In September 2025, Officer Tomlinson was asked by casino staff to approach Williams about her access to an exclusive lounge in the Hard Rock Casino. In the following days after the encounter, Williams released a series of TikToks calling Tomlinson violent, claiming she was injured, and calling for the officer to be fired. The jury decided the claims were defamatory and awarded Officer Tomlinson $75,000 in compensatory and $75,000 in punitive damages. I'm Rick Allen.
1: More than two dozen people have either been cited or given a warning about a new Tennessee state law that prohibits the feeding of black bears since it went into effect in July. Gatlinburg police have been issuing tickets and warnings while state wildlife officials report euthanizing more than 60 bears in the past 6 years because of dangerous activity born out of becoming familiar with humans to find food. Tennessee is one of 15 states reporting increased bear activity so far this year. For WXBQ News, I'm Kevin Castle. Al Archer's weather is next.
3: Good morning, I'm meteorologist Alan Archer. WXBQ's forecast for the Tri-Cities. For today, skies will be sunny this morning, cloudy up though later in the afternoon. 20% chance of a late day shower possible, high temperature at 86 degrees. Tonight, cold front moves in, 40% chance of showers, overnight low temperature by morning 65. An increasing 70% chance of rain during the day, especially during the afternoon. Much cooler with a high tomorrow at 77. I'm meteorologist Alan Archer at the Tri-Cities Weather Station, 96.9 WXBQ.

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0: 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It's Steve and Nikki. Still to come, got those tickets for UT and Auburn. Tomorrow, Neyland Stadium in Knoxville. It's going to be a good game. If you want to go, listen for Rocky Top and be calling number 96 today. Starts out with sunshine, clouds later on this afternoon. High at 86, 57 here at WXBQ.
1: This is not headline news. Today is Name Your Car Day. I named mine Madonna because it's mostly fiberglass and has a lot of mileage. It's National Custodian Day, so I gave a little hug to the lady who vacuums our office. And now I have to meet with HR. 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Something else that will sicken you while you're there, nonstop Peter Cetera on the overhead speaker. And someone recently donated a human skull to a Goodwill in Michigan. If you find that disturbing, never go on Etsy. This is not headline news.
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0: Get to drinking. That's Zach John Keane, 96.9 WXBQ. We'll get to moving because you're going to be late for work if you have to be there at 8. Just saying, 7:49. I'm trying to tell you your business, but you know,
1: it is what it is.
0: As far as weather goes today, sunny and then afternoon clouds, high 86, 57 as we speak.
2: Have you ever been to a city and you thought, wow, like the air is fresh? It's nice. There's a light breeze.
0: You said one time that you went somewhere. Was it Lake Tahoe and it smelled like pine?
2: It was the most amazing thing ever. Because I remember getting out of the car and I'm like, what in the world? Like it smelled so good. Just getting outside and just, it was crazy. Because here, I mean, we got trees and stuff, but I mean, it wasn't like that. Like that was extra good. That was double extra good. They came out with this list, though, of cities. Now, these are major cities that are supposed to be the best-smelling cities in the United States.
0: I can tell you some of the worst-smelling cities.
2: Well, what do you think? What do you think's the worst-smelling city?
0: I'm going to get in trouble for saying this.
2: Say it.
0: Kingsport.
2: Really? Not, dude.
0: Because of Eastman.
2: I don't know. I mean,
0: it's pretty bad. There's also a place in Virginia called Big Island.
2: Uh-huh.
0: And you can smell when you're getting close to it.
2: Well, here,
0: I think they have a paper plant.
2: Here's what they have on this list. They say that these are the worst smelling cities. They've got, I guess, Jacksonville, Florida is the worst.
0: I'll tell you also kind of smelled one year when I went through it was Chattanooga.
2: Never know. I mean, sometimes like if you have like paper plants and, you know, things like that. I mean, you know, because it's in the environment. Mm-hmm. Oklahoma City is on that list. San Antonio, El Paso, Memphis. Louisville is on that list, followed by Houston, Nashville, which I think is.
0: I don't agree with that.
2: I don't
0: And
2: either.
0: I don't agree with. Give me one more you had of there before.
2: I don't know. Any of the Texases? I don't know. They said
0: Houston. I've been there, and I didn't smell anything.
2: It's probably the oil industry. I don't know. They probably have something environmentally.
0: Maybe so.
2: Phoenix and Indianapolis also make that list. But if you're wondering what the best-smelling cities are, now, Las Vegas is on there.
0: I've never been, so I don't know.
2: To me, it smells like chlorine and desert. Because,
0: really?
2: Yeah, because you have the fountains and stuff. I don't know why, but it does. Detroit is on that list. Baltimore, Denver.
0: Yeah, Baltimore doesn't smell bad. People think it might, but it doesn't.
2: Portland, Oregon is coming in at number 6. Philadelphia at 5. Seattle at 4. This one, everybody's seen the maps. I'm not going to say anything else. I'm just going to say, if you're on social media, you've seen the maps. San Francisco comes in at number 3.
0: A lot of people love San Francisco.
2: If you're down by Pier 39, I guess, maybe, you know, fresh air, Pacifica in that area, like right below San Francisco. So you're right there on the coast. But people say that, you know, there are issues. Washington, D.C. made that list. And the number one best smelling city is Boston.
0: Never been there.
2: I don't know. The San Francisco, though, I was like, I had to laugh because there's always, people always talk about things. There's a map. There's just a map.
0: That if you know, you know. Anything if there's a map.
2: Well, if you know, you know. And I can't say anything more than that. But,
0: why can't you?
2: But that, well, because I can't. And I mean, if you want to look it up, go ahead. But it's interesting that was that high on the list. Just saying.
0: Well, maybe not everybody goes to the map. They go to the clean parts or the
2: nice
0: parts.
2: It looks like they go to the sidewalk, so I don't know.
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3: No problems. Everything's good this morning. I-81 north and south, I-26 east and west, routes 11 and 19 with no problems, and those surface streets around the Tri-Cities in good shape. I'm Jay Patricks in the Traffic Center on the Tri-Cities Traffic Station, 96.9 WXBQ.

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1: That's Jessica Watkins when she and three others arrived in record time, less than 3 hours after SpaceX launched. There are now 11 astronauts at the station. 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
3: Here's a preview of stories we're following on WXBQ. Two people were wounded following a shooting on Russell Street in Bristol, Virginia on Thursday afternoon. A man from Michigan is accused of sending indecent messages to a juvenile in Washington County, Virginia. And a fatality has been reported following a house fire in Marion. For WXBQ News, I'm Kevin Castle. Al Archer's weather is next.
4: Good morning, I'm meteorologist Alan Archer. WXBQ's forecast for the Tri-Cities. For today, skies will be sunny this morning, clouding up though later in the afternoon. 20% chance of a late day shower possible, high temperature at 86 degrees. Tonight, cold front moves in, 40% chance of showers, overnight low temperature by morning 65. An increasing 70% chance of rain during the day, especially during the afternoon. Much cooler with a high tomorrow at 77. I'm meteorologist Alan Archer at the Tri-Cities Weather Station, 96.9 WXBQ.
5: Hey, what's up? Welcome to hour number three of the Morning Air Show. It's Steve and Nikki still to come on the show. In this hour, we're going to give you a chance to win some tickets to Dollywood. It's Harvest Festival, so keep listening for the touchstones. It'll be your chance to join the winners. And the question was asked, which hobby has ended more relationships than people realize? We'll get into that. And a teacher is in trouble. I'll explain why.
6: I want to know what the hobby is now.
5: You'll find out it's a variety.
6: Oh, and people are afraid of being themselves. We'll talk about that.
5: Yeah, well, it's a news flash for sure. Yeah.

0: 96.9 WXBQ. It's a morning air show. Steve and Nikki, good morning. What's up? It's 13 minutes after 8 o'clock. Today, to kick off the weekend, you'll have sunny skies early, but clouds later on today. Chance of a rain. High 86. Well, the moment, skies are fair. The humidity's still up there just a bit. It's 57 at WXBQ. And let's talk Nashville notes.
1: Well, you know, one of the big surprises this year was, of course, all the nominations for the CMAs for Steven Wilson Jr. A lot of people are talking about him. I mean, it's kind of a big deal. But he's been out there. He's been doing some things. He's been playing for a long time. Anyway, but one of the most recent things was at the Ohana Festival. And I guess he went out on stage with Eddie Vedder from Pearl Jam. And they did a cover of the Temple of Dog song, Hunger Strike. And I guess it was so good that Chris Cornell's wife, the late Chris Cornell, his wife Vicky, you know, she was kind of giving them a shout out because they had done such a great job of, you know, honoring him and his memory and, you know, with the song. But the video's floating around out there if you want to go look for that. And of course, I mean, how many nominations is that? Was it like 7 or 8? I think he was nominated for, well, Steven Wilson Jr., everything but Female Vocalist of the Year.
0: I don't know, but
1: it's crazy. Like, he has a ton of nominations. It looks like they're going to try to do a hard launch on him like they did with Chris Stapleton at the CMAs years and years ago.
0: Yeah, we'll see. Ashley McBride. I tell you, when you hear her talk, I think more and more she sounds like she could be your sister.
1: She could.
0: I don't know, but
1: It's crazy. Like, he has a ton of nominations. It looks like they're going to try to do a hard launch on him like they did with Chris Stapleton at the CMAs years and years ago.
0: Yeah, we'll see. Ashley McBride. I tell you, when you hear her talk, I think more and more she sounds like she could be.

0: blonde. And I was like, you know what? Go sit by yourself.
1: Yeah.
0: I'm not tall like the other options in country music, or at the time, I'm not blonde. I'm covered in tattoos, not as many as there are now. And they were like, you know, you need to stop getting tattoos. And I was like, how about you quit stop getting tattoos? How about you stop getting tattoos? Which sounds like you.
1: I love her.
0: She was also encouraged to change up her look by adding fringe to her ensembles and putting her pants inside her boots. And she was like, why? Is it raining? Is there a reason? And instead shared her discomfort loud and clear in order to get the point across. She says, I have a gift, for if something makes me that uncomfortable, it's now your problem. You'll be as uncomfortable as I am. And that's how I met that advice. Why keep that to yourself? You're giving me terrible advice. Why should you not feel the effects of this?
1: Well, you know, you were in Nashville. I think you were talking to her, and I think you told her that we remind each other. I can't even talk this morning. I'm so tired. But she says, yeah, I've heard that before. I mean, I remember when she first started out and we hit it off. We made friends in Nashville years and years ago, and she's the same person. She's as real as it gets.
0: She is.
1: So I take
0: man.
1: That as a compliment.
0: I love her, man. Yeah. But that sounded so much like you when they told her to stop getting tattoos. She's like, you stop getting tattoos.
1: Don't you stop getting on. Mind your business. Take this right here.
0: That's right. Anyway, that's Nashville Notes.
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0: 96.9 WXBQ with Chase Matthew holding it down. It's Morning Air Show. Steve and Nikki, we're holding it down till 10, reminding you that the Dollywood tickets coming up in the hours. Keep listening for the touchstones when you hear that big call on number 11. Sunny today, and then afternoon clouds high 86, 57 here at the show at WXBQ. And I think we can all agree that teachers need to be paid more.
1: Right. And especially middle school teachers. You know. You already know.
0: And I mean, if for no other reason than to keep them from trying this. An Iowa high school substitute teacher was fired because she was offering kids extra credit in exchange for cash donations to her personal GoFundMe.
1: Oh, wow.
0: Her name is Stephanie Mullaly. She was a full-time teacher substitute for the Clinton Community School District. She set up a GoFundMe to help fund her, quote, personal education goals, which she explained was a unique opportunity to travel to Ecuador with her husband and that she would be interpreting for a medical mission team. Okay. Helping bridge language barriers so that the care and compassion could reach those who needed most.
1: Right.
0: She was trying to collect $1,800. And she told the students about this and said, you know what? You can help me out. You can help me get to Ecuador if you go to my GoFundMe page. And if you do that, it'll earn extra credit towards your grade. Sound like a bribe? Anyone?

0: Anyone?
1: How many kids went home and begged for more allowance money right then and there?
0: I really can't say anything because I was a coach one time for a little league team, and I waved a dollar in front of my pitcher going, you strike him out, I'll give you the dollar.
1: Is that the same thing, though?
0: I don't think so, but I got in trouble for doing it.
1: You weren't
0: trying to go
1: to Ecuador for $1,800.
0: And it was like I wasn't trying to hide it. No, not at all, but anyway. Some of her students contributed to the fundraiser.
1: Did they really?
0: They sure did. Now, I'm guessing she wasn't teaching a class on ethics. I could be wrong. Hey, but at least it wasn't OnlyFans, you know?
1: Same.
0: Yeah.
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9: No problems. Everything's good this morning. I-81 north and south, I-26 east and west, routes 11 and 19 with no problems, and those surface streets around the Tri-Cities in good shape. I'm Jay Patricks in the traffic center on the Tri-Cities traffic station, 96.9 WXBQ.

0: Lainey Wilson, It's Hard Like a Truck on WXBQ's Morning Air Show. Steve and Nikki, 57 degrees, it's 8:31.
1: From the WXBQ newsroom, I'm Kevin Castle. Witnesses to a double shooting on Russell Street in Bristol, Virginia react to the victims being treated by neighbors and officers on the scene Thursday afternoon. An eyewitness told us one of the victims was scooped up by a police officer who then ran with the injured man to a waiting ambulance down the street. The preliminary report from the Bristol, Virginia Police Department said two victims were hit with gunfire and a suspect was in custody. Chief of Police Byron Ashbrook told us the situation was an isolated incident. An attorney for Krista Pike says his client is receiving medical treatment and is alive.
2: The state of Tennessee has shown us again that they are not capable of carrying out an execution consistent with basic human dignity.
1: After surviving the lethal injection process, the attorney said Pike deserves to have her murder sentence commuted immediately.
2: Last night was not just inefficient, it was cruel and it was torturous.
1: Governor Bill Lee has suspended all death row executions for the remainder of the year. It marks the second procedure on a Tennessee inmate this year that encountered problems. In May, officials evaluated Tony Carruthers for over an hour. Pike's attorney said her process lasted an hour and was inhumane.
2: The execution team attempted to establish an IV line for an hour. I counted at least 7 needles used in her left arm alone, one of which appeared to be bent when it was pulled from her arm after an unsuccessful attempt.
1: Pike had been serving a life sentence for a murder in the 1990s of a fellow Job Corps worker. One person is dead following a house fire in the town of Marion. A spokesperson said crews arrived at the home on West Chohowie Street that was already covered in flames and then went in to rescue the victims. Their statement said one victim was pronounced dead at the scene while the other was taken for medical care and released. Crew members remained on the scene until 7 a.m. Thursday. For WXBQ News, I'm Kevin Castle. Al Archer's weather is next.
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3: Fall for us means pumpkins. 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
4: Good morning. I'm meteorologist Alan Archer, WXBQ's forecast for the Tri-Cities. For today, skies will be sunny this morning, cloudy up though later in the afternoon. 20% chance of a late day shower possible, high temperature at 86 degrees. Tonight, cold front moves in, 40% chance of showers, overnight low temperature by morning 65. An increasing 70% chance of rain during the day, especially during the afternoon. Much cooler with a high tomorrow at 77. I'm meteorologist Alan Archer at the Tri-Cities Weather Station, 96.9 WXBQ.

0: It's BYU 96.9 WXBQ in the morning air show. It's Steve and Nikki. Your forecast, according to Al, plenty of sunshine to kick off the weekend, but there is a caveat. Could be a little cloudy today. Could be a little bit of rain later on today. High 86, still 57 degrees at WXBQ. Are you in a giving mood this morning?
1: I am.
0: You are?
1: Always.
0: Well, very good. Because we've got some tickets to give away. A family four-pack of tickets to Dollywood Harvest Festival.
1: Let's go.
0: There's a lot of people that want to go to this.
1: They
0: for
1: do.
0: A very, I guess, a myriad of reasons.
1: He says myriad. Myriad.
0: A variety.
1: Thank you.
0: I've heard it both ways.
1: A plethora.
0: Thank you. Nice. Somebody's getting a word of the day that I gave them that little calendar for Christmas. Anyway, you have a chance to win four tickets if you want to go, so do it right now. 1-800-332-3697 from Dollywood. WXBQ.
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0: WXBQ, good morning. Who's this?
1: It's Chris.
0: Hey there, Chris. You sound mad.
1: No, I'm not mad.
0: All right, well, you better not be. You're caller 11.
2: Okay. Chris is like, just shut up. Tell me what I want.
0: You better calm down, Chris.
2: Well, Chris, you've won 4 tickets to Dollywood for Harvest Festival. You and 4 of your friends, if you have any.
0: If that's okay with you, buddy.
1: Yeah.
2: Okay. Well, have a great time. Or not.
1: All right.
0: Or not.
2: Anyway.
1: It's Friday morning. It's Friday.
2: We get it. We understand completely. Anyway, tell us your 24-carat country.
1: WXBQ.
2: Now shut up and give me my prize.
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0: 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It's Chris Young, and I didn't come in or leave. It's a morning
1: sassy.
0: Air show.
1: You are sassy morning.
2: What?
1: Be hanging up on people on the phone?
0: I was just returning the favor.
1: Wow. What even? Wow.
0: She knows I love her. She knows I'm just kidding.
1: Oh, my Lord. Yeah. By the way, when it comes down to it, I know that you're kind of self-conscious about things, right? Like when you go places, do things, because you carry yourself in a certain way.
0: You do? Yeah, you do.
1: There's something wrong with that.
0: How do I carry myself?
1: Well, like a decent human being.
0: All right. Well, that was pretty hurtful.
1: Well, that was a compliment. It was a compliment.
0: Not in today's world.
1: Well, listen, maybe it was because they had this poll out and they said that 47% of people say that the possibility of them becoming an online piece of content has reduced their ability to relax and be themselves in public. Yeah. They're so paranoid that they're going to get caught on video doing something stupid that they have to be like more
0: most of the
1: contained.
0: Time they're videoing themselves being stupid.
1: Well, this is the
0: other. If you're on social media, you just run that risk.
1: This is the other group of people who don't. No. These are people who are in the wild, so to speak. 31% say they avoid showing strong emotions or opinions. 30% avoid dancing. 29% of people avoid acting silly or telling jokes. They say the people that are most concerned are Gen Zers. They're most likely to be worried about it because they're the most aware of how anything can get traction on TikTok, Instagram, whatever.
0: Well, we were talking about this morning about the fact that people can be really mean on social media. And so, you know.
1: Joy Bro, by the way. Joy Bro says he's moving over to YouTube.
0: He certainly is because he said TikTokers are too mean.
1: Yeah.
0: And so he's going to YouTube.
1: What
0: where
1: about Facebook?
0: Said,
1: is Facebook
0: but see,
1: mean?
0: What he doesn't know is people on Facebook, I mean, on YouTube are some of the funniest people in the world, and they will rip you to shreds.
1: Oh, yeah. They
0: they're no shreds,
1: mercy.
0: Man.
1: No mercy. 20% of people overall admit that they have avoided a social gathering with friends, bars, nightlife, just because they don't want an unwanted viral moment.
0: So how do you feel now that you're a TikTok star?
1: Whatever. Listen, I'm not. Listen, let me tell you something. I've had a couple of things that I was sure that were detrimental that would have gone viral that involved me, and I am thankful they did not, because I did a face plant once. Actually, I've had two face plants.
0: Well, you can say what you want, but you're sensitive.
1: I don't know. Maybe.
0: You may not show it, but when you are.

0: aren't on
1: well, Stephen, pretty much
0: the
1: dead.
0: TikTok, you just love to share your anger with me.
1: Steve, I'm
0: the, all the world's problems with you, you bring to me.
1: Well, you're welcome. You're my inner circle, Steve.
0: Tell me how to get out.
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12: No problems. Everything's good this morning. I-81 north and south, I-26 east and west, routes 11 and 19 with no problems, and those surface streets around the Tri-Cities in good shape. I'm Jay Patricks in the traffic center on the Tri-Cities traffic station, 96.9 WXBQ.

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1: Less hiring, more unemployment. I'm Dave Anthony, Fox News. That is a headline coming out of the just-released jobs report.
2: A significant slowdown in September, just 29,000, and we were expecting 90.
1: And hiring for August was also reduced by the same number, 29,000 fewer jobs created.
2: And our unemployment rate jumps up to 4.2% from 4.1% the previous month.
1: That's Fox Business Network's Taylor Riggs. And the reaction on Wall Street's positive. Stock futures are surging in part because oil prices are plunging nearly 4%, with European leaders considering tapping into their diesel fuel reserves, reacting to a Trump threat.
3: The president's considering a ban on U.S. diesel exports in an attempt to limit rising prices for Americans. But diesel costs are at record highs in Europe too, and a lot of that fuel comes from the United States. European leaders have met to consider what to do if President Trump limits or stops the supply. Some fear a catastrophic impact in the U.K. and the European Union.
1: Fox's Jonathan Savage in London. The captain that flies Dubai flight. He was stabbed by his co-pilot in an attempt to crash the plane. Speaks out from his hospital bed, talking to India's prime minister, who hails Smit Machar as a hero.
4: When I was on the ground, I realized that the aircraft is going down, and I told myself, this is the last push, Smit. The door is right there. And I was still getting hit, but I opened the door.
1: That allowed passengers to see him, all bloody, still being attacked. They rushed in, subdued the co-pilot, and the plane landed safely in Saudi Arabia. President Trump goes to Alabama today, continuing to campaign for Republicans, hoping they keep control of Congress in the November elections. After he went to Texas and then Oklahoma, where he told supporters at a rally last night,
5: if the Democrats win, you'll have an economic depression, very much like 1929, in my opinion.
1: Democrats are making affordability the big issue amid low approval ratings for the president's handling of the economy in polls. 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
6: Good morning, I'm meteorologist Alan Archer, WXBQ's forecast for the Tri-Cities. For today, skies will be sunny this morning, cloudy up though later in the afternoon. 20% chance of a late day shower possible, high temperature at 86 degrees. Tonight, cold front moves in, 40% chance of showers, overnight low temperature by morning 65. An increasing 70% chance of rain during the day, especially during the afternoon. Much cooler with a high tomorrow at 77. I'm meteorologist Alan Archer at the Tri-Cities Weather Station, 96.9 WXBQ.
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0: WXBQ, good morning. Who's this?
1: It's Benny. How are you?
0: It's Benny?
1: Yes, ma'am.
0: Benny, where are you calling from?
1: Bristol.
0: Who do you think the greatest Tennessee football coach of all time has been?
1: Oh, Lord, I would have no idea, ma'am.
0: You wouldn't? What do you mean you don't know?
2: I'm going to say Lane Kiffin.
1: There you go.
0: He ain't getting a ticket. He ain't getting them.
2: Congratulations, man. You won tickets to the Tennessee game.
1: All right.
2: Yep, Tennessee and Auburn tomorrow at Neyland Stadium in Knoxville. So who do you think is the greatest football coach of all time?
0: I can't even talk to him right now.
2: Well, who is it?
1: Well, listen, I'd have to go with an Alabama. I mean, come on now. But
0: it's an Auburn game. Who are you? Who hurt you?
1: I'm taking my wife. I ain't going for myself.
0: Well, you need to call your wife and ask your wife who the best Tennessee coach ever was.
1: See, you know, we're on the opposite side of the fence here.
2: Wow. Don't worry about her, man. 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

0: That's new for Cole Swindell. It's called Girl Dad. Wrapping up an exclusive WXBQ No Talk Triple Play. Have you calmed down at all?
1: I think you already know.
0: What were you telling me about? There's somebody out there right now?
1: Somebody right now dressed head to toe in orange. Head to toe. They went on the internet and they looked for some Tennessee underwear. They're like, you know what? I want the whole Tennessee big orange experience. They got their orange drawers on. They got some Tennessee socks on. Got some Tennessee earrings. They might not even need the earrings, but they got them anyway. Maybe some little Tennessee jewelry. Head to toe in orange, waiting to go see University of Tennessee play. That's right. Just one time to be one of the 101,455 people or whatever that number is now that they have at Neyland Stadium on any given Saturday. And we got he's not even an Auburn fan. Alabama fan.
0: His girlfriend is, or his woman. I don't know if it's a girl. It could be his wife.
1: Well, he's probably got to do what he's got to do to get her to like him. Whew. Understandable.
0: Mm. Good luck to you, sir. I'm glad you won. Anyway, Reddit asked, which hobby has ended more relationships than people realize? And it's not...
1: You want to
0: being a fan of Alabama, which I think he was.
1: You at least know, like, Johnny Majors. You need to know.
0: I guessed Lane Kiffin. I didn't know better.
1: Yeah, you did. You know what? You cuss on this radio station again. We're going to fight in the parking lot. Mind your business, Stroud.
0: Reddit asked, which hobby has ended more relationships than people realize? Here's some of the responses. World of Warcraft.
1: Wow. Well, that'll do it.
0: That'll do it.
1: That'll do it.
0: Golf. I work at a private club, and I see this so often. So many dudes think it's okay to spend 8 hours Saturday and Sunday at the club instead of being with their woman.
1: Well.
0: Here's another ending hobby, a relationship-ending hobby. CrossFit led to a lot of divorces and affairs. My therapist was just telling me that of all of his adulterous patients, the majority met their affair partner at CrossFit.
1: Oh, wow.
0: So we know how they're exercising. Anyway, I saw a sign at an Ironman triathlon that said, if you're still married, you didn't train hard enough.
1: Oh. Sounds like working in radio. Go ahead.
0: Here's another relationship-ending hobby, social media content making.
1: Yeah, that's true.
0: My ex-wife ran off with one of her Twitch followers.
1: Twitch. Sorry, I thought that was funny.
0: My ex-wife collected Disney. Any collectible was fair game. She was convinced that she was swapping up, making more money on them than she was spending. But in the course of 3 years, she blew through our entire life savings, threw literally away over $350,000 on Disney.
1: Good Lord. You know, listen, in California, because people make that trip to Anaheim. I mean, there are people who are diehards. And I mean, they're serious. They're hard.
0: Yeah.
1: Woo.
0: Yeah. Another person said that their relationship ended because their lova was too into bird watching.
1: Bird watching.
0: Yeah.
1: Man, ornithologists need love too.
0: And I'm shocked. You know. I'm shocked that this ended a relationship, but apparently it was all because of her boyfriend being into Civil War reenacting.
1: I knew a guy. I got to tell you something.
0: She said he left a trail of broken hearts.
1: I worked at a radio station on the West Coast, and I didn't know that that's like a thing. Like they do that out there. No clue. And then I just remember like walking into work one day, and there was this guy that worked at one of the stations, and he was like this, you know, like very stern. Like, this is not somebody that you could see out having any kind of good time whatsoever. And he was in full garb. And I'm like, what is even, I was like, it looked like a Halloween costume, but nope. He goes out and he does it like all the time. Does reenactments. That's his jam.
0: Another woman left her boyfriend because he was into coins.
1: Really?
0: Doesn't make sense to me.
1: That's all you had for that. That was what you had.
0: Well, penny for your thoughts.
1: How about here?
2: 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Zach Brown Band. Love and Fear Tour. 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All I got is money, I ain't worried about. October 8th. Thompson Bowling Arena at Food

0: Zach Brown Band. Love and Fear. Live.
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7: Good morning. I'm meteorologist Alan Archer. WXPQ's forecast for the Tri-Cities. For today, skies will be sunny this morning, clouding up though later in the afternoon. 20% chance of a late day shower possible. High temperature at 86 degrees. Tonight, cold front moves in. 40% chance of showers. Overnight, low temperature by morning, 65. An increasing 70% chance of rain during the day, especially during the afternoon. Much cooler with the high tomorrow at 77. I'm meteorologist Alan Archer at the Tri-Cities Weather Station, 96.9 WXPQ.

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1: Jones.
2: Okay.
1: Butch.
0: Let it go.
1: Jones.
0: Let it go, Elsa.
1: Steve's over here and goes, oh, Butch Davis.
0: Well, Davis was a coach with the Cowboys in Miami and Florida, I think, too.
1: So. Well, that was not the...
0: He was a winning coach, is all I'm saying.
1: Well, Butch was real good at explaining about why we couldn't win at Tennessee. He's good at making excuses.
0: Well, you know, for all the junk you give Lane Kiffin, he's gotten a lot of jobs.
1: Yeah.
0: At a lot of colleges. Everybody hires him.
1: Hey, okay, listen. He can't keep one.
0: Everybody hires him. No, he wins at a college, and then they ask him to come and coach
1: Benedict
0: that team.
1: Darby.

0: Arnold is rolling over in his grave going, dang, keep it down, Lane. Benedict Arnold's like, wow, look at that guy go. From heaven, looking down, going, what's going on right here? I'm fired up. I can't even talk to you right now. I don't even know how I'm going to get through the birthdays. There's a lady out there that thinks I'm aggressive. Yes, ma'am. Correct.
1: You don't even go to the games. I don't know why you're so fired
0: up. I used to work for
1: up.
0: The Ball Network. I watch them
1: that's
0: on TV.
1: True.
0: I know
1: you did.
0: Better.
1: You did, but that's past.
0: Listen, I'll be a Tennessee fan. Do you know that my papa, I was looking at old pictures. I ain't even kidding you. My papa, God rest his soul, in Monroe County, Tennessee, had a big old orange Naga hide couch. I got pictures of me on it standing there looking all crazy-eyed because I was a little kid. The whole house was orange. The whole house. Everything in that orange.
1: But you yet, don't know. But yet you, don't, you wear black. So.
0: The color of my heart. I don't think that's a... It's just... Thank you. Don't worry about me. Worry about yourself.
1: You know, Robin didn't even know who you were talking about.
0: Robin, she's from Russell County.
1: No, she's a lady.
0: Well, bless her heart. Okay, and clutch the pearls. That's good. That's cute. That's cute. You need me to get you a mint julep? As I'm walking over there to kick his hind end.
2: I would love one. It would be fantastic.
0: Delightful.
1: By the way, love the big hat. All right, it's time now for birthdays. And they're being brought to you by Tommy's Plumbing.
0: I wonder if I'm going to be able to get through this or not. Andrew Watterson, happy birthday to Kingsport. Becca Norris in Johnson City is having a birthday. Erica Jesse in Bristol. Joseph Brown in Limestone. That sounds like an assumed name. Joseph Brown. Carissa McCracken in Kingsport's having a birthday. Phoenix Mellons in Elizabethan is celebrating. And then Wilder Leonard in Bristol.
1: All right, this morning's winner grabs the free coffee from Tommy's Plumbing. Cannot be traded for other prizes. And this morning's winner is...
0: Becca Norris in Johnson City.
3: Happy birthday!
1: Because you know what? You're all family. Even you, Lane. WXBQ.com is where you go to get signed up if you want to be a winner on the birthday bonanza. Yeah. Brought to you by Tommy's Plumbing.
0: He just keeps on.
1: Robin just said, Land's sakes alive. I don't know what's going mercy. On. Who's got the third horse in the fourth race?
0: Who's winning the big match? Come on, Robin. All of Russell County right now, they're throwing stuff into radios. Come on, Robin. Don't listen to him. Look, he's from Danville. What does he know?
1: Robin's like, I declare.
0: He's an NC State fan.
1: Your personality is a little off-putting.
2: We just threw hay bales. We didn't have no sports.
0: I've been told that before. I've been told that again. It'll be all right.
1: You will not be invited to the cotillion.
0: Well, I've been uninvited to a cotillion before. I've had them invite me just so they could uninvite me. Guess what? Still here. Still okay.
1: Thank you. You are not one of us.
0: I've been told that before, too. That's all right. That's all right. What was they say they wouldn't want to be a part of a club and anybody to have them be a member, too? Is it Will Rogers? I don't know. I'm just angry right now. I'm folding paper. I'm like making origami out of my birthday list.
2: She is losing it, y'all.
0: Yeah, I know.
1: Thank goodness the weekend's here. Hey, listen, I'll be on the radio tomorrow, 3 to 7. Hope you'll join me.
0: 911 will be up here in a minute till you keep it up. Go Vols! Thank you.
1: See, Robin's so upset now, she can't even go to the polo match tomorrow. Peace and love.
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0: Oh, no!
5: 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But now the time has come.
0: See ya.
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0: It's Eric Church at 96.9 WXBQ. Eric Church going to be opening for Kenny Chesney in 2027. That's not the first time that's happened, though. As some 11, 12 years ago, Eric Church did open for Kenny Chesney on some dates back in those times. But here's a new first, I guess I should say, for Eric Church. Something that hasn't happened before for him. He's going to be doing some Australian dates. His first ever Australian headlining dates set for March of 2027. Going to be joined by artists we just heard from, Parker McCollum. Going to be doing several dates over there. So heading to the land down under. That's a place I've always wanted to visit, Australia. See what that's like. Eric Church getting that opportunity in the spring of next year.
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0: Smith. It's Whiskey on You, 96.9 WXBQ. Beautiful Friday morning. It's Marcus Brooks. Great kickoff today to the Unicoi County Apple Festival that's going on there in downtown Irwin. All kinds of vendors, things to see, contests, and of course, live music. Now, live music starts there in downtown Irwin about noon today, two different stages with lots of performers there throughout the day today and tomorrow. So should be, like I said, a great day to kick off the Unicoi County Apple Festival. So if you look for something to do today, or maybe after you get off work today, roll on over to Irwin and check it all out as fall is here. So we're getting some of these fall festivities underway and kicking it off this weekend over there with the Unicoi County Apple Festival. We'll check your weather here for the weekend in just a second. Meteorologist Alan Archer on the way with a look at that next.
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5: Good morning, I'm meteorologist Alan Archer, WXPQ's forecast for the Tri-Cities. For today, skies will be sunny this morning, cloudy up though later in the afternoon. 20% chance of a late day shower possible, high temperature at 86 degrees. Tonight, cold front moves in, 40% chance of showers, overnight low temperature by morning 65. An increasing 70% chance of rain during the day, especially during the afternoon. Much cooler with a high tomorrow at 77. I'm meteorologist Alan Archer at the Tri-Cities Weather Station, 96.9 WXPQ.

0: Back in right now, it's Tyler Hubbard at 96.9 WXBQ. Still no word on the street if Florida Georgia Line is going to record some new music for their reunion for 2027. You know, they're doing like 12 festival dates, but come on. Surely they're going to give us something, right? I guess we'll find out as we get closer to the new year. We're 8 minutes away from 11 o'clock here on this beautiful Friday. Got a chance for you to win some more tickets as we move through the day today. We got chances for you to win tickets to the Dollywood Harvest Festival. That's going on all the way through Halloween. Also, we got more Zac Brown Band tickets as well for that show coming up next week. 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

0: called Rethink Some Things at 96.9 WXBQ. It's 24 karat country. Marcus Brooks here with you. Still got your chance to win some Dollywood tickets as we move through the day. Man, today would be a perfect day to be down there in the Smokies enjoying the Tennessee tornado, little cinnamon bread. What a scene down there at Dollywood, I'm sure, today. But we got your chance to go down there and experience it all throughout the fall time with the Harvest Festival ongoing. Your chance at four tickets as we move through the day today. 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

0: 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A little slow traffic, I-81 South. This is at mile marker, or I guess I should say exit 30, as they've been doing some tree trimming all through that stretch of interstate both directions for weeks. So I assume that's what's going on, centered around exit 30. So if you're headed south towards the 8140 split, you'll see some backed up traffic there. Elsewhere around the Tri-Cities, we seem to be okay, but you let us know what you see. 844-REC-1-2, that's our traffic hotline, powered by Precision Electrical. Looks like a little slow traffic out on 321 near Hampton before you get to the lake. So there's some slow traffic there as well. But like I said, let us know what you encounter. And yes, some slow traffic in and around Irwin too, because the Apple Festival going on today.
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6: Good morning, I'm meteorologist Alan Archer, WXPQ's forecast for the Tri-Cities. For today, skies will be sunny this morning, cloudy up though later in the afternoon. 20% chance of a late day shower possible. High temperature at 86 degrees. Tonight, cold front moves in. 40% chance of showers. Overnight low temperature by morning 65. An increasing 70% chance of rain during the day, especially during the afternoon. Much cooler with the high tomorrow at 77. I'm meteorologist Alan Archer at the Tri-Cities Weather Station, 96.9 WXPQ.

0: Thomas Rhett. It's Marry Me. Accident in Greenville. Just got a call on this. Overturned tractor trailer. The Highway 11E bypass in Tusculum Boulevard. Got a lane closed right through that area. So just be careful if you're driving there through Greenville.
1: Blame it on.

0: Somebody's going to sing that song tonight in karaoke somewhere and not remember singing it. They wake up tomorrow. It's Friends in Low Places. Garth Brooks at 96.9 WXBQ. Hey there, good morning. About to bust on into this Friday afternoon, though. And as we do, we'll have more chances at tickets to see Zach Brown. That show is coming up next week. Food City Center, Thompson Bowling Arena in Knoxville next Thursday. So be listening for your chance to win those tickets. We'll have a shot later on today. Here at WXBQ. News on the way, too. Latest set to go from Kevin Castle in Fox News at the top of the hour.
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1: Europe to the rescue. Elisa Brady, Fox News. The group of seven nations just announcing they'll release 100 million barrels of oil in the coming weeks, beginning with substantial amounts of diesel.
2: This is something President Trump had been calling for as global conflicts push up the price of diesel. He threatened to ban U.S. exports of the fuel. That would have meant more for the domestic market, potentially easing prices in the U.S. while pushing them up elsewhere. The decision by the G7 to allow reserves to enter the market comes after talks between the president and his French counterpart Emmanuel Macron.
1: Fox's Jonathan Savage. Diesel prices hit a record high in the U.S. this summer. That fuel has a ripple effect on the U.S. economy, hitting truckers and farmers especially hard. The latest jobs report, much weaker than economists expected. 29,000 jobs created in September and 60,000 fewer than first reported for the previous 2 months.
3: It does hide the fact, though, that investments are starting to turn into jobs, as the administration predicted. So when you look at where the jobs are, you see the trends. They're continuing to create construction jobs. They're up 11,000 in September. That is seven straight months of growth in construction. Manufacturing is up 9,000 jobs in September. That is four straight months of growth in manufacturing. The data shows a reverse of the losses there.
1: Fox Business's Edward Lawrence at the White House. However, inflation is outpacing wage growth. That has Wall Street hoping the Fed might hold off on another rate hike. Right now, the Dow is up 198 points. New York's Attorney General Letitia James now overseeing the reopened probe of a Cornell University rape case, appointed as special counsel by New York's governor.
4: We will review the facts, gather evidence, interview witnesses, and if warranted, pursue prosecutions.
1: A county prosecutor has said the accuser's new civil lawsuit has information that was not in the original police report. 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
5: The WXBQ Newsroom. I'm Kevin Castle. An eyewitness to a Thursday afternoon shooting in Bristol, Virginia says the selfless act of a neighbor helping a shooting victim likely saved his life. The Russell Street incident near the former Virginia Intermont campus left two people wounded and 21-year-old Hunter Gartier behind bars with four charges, including aggravated malicious wounding. At last check, a Bristol police statement said the victims were in stable condition. An attorney for Krista Pike says his client is receiving medical treatment and is alive.
6: The state of Tennessee has shown us again that they are not capable of carrying out an execution consistent with basic human dignity.
5: After surviving the lethal injection process, the attorney said Pike deserves to have her murder sentence commuted immediately.
6: Last night was not just inefficient, it was cruel, and it was torturous.
5: Governor Bill Lee has suspended all death row executions for the remainder of the year. It marks the second procedure on a Tennessee inmate this year that encountered problems. In May, officials evaluated Tony Carruthers for over an hour. Pike's attorney said her process lasted an hour and was inhumane.
6: The execution team attempted to establish an IV line for an hour. I counted at least seven needles used in her left arm alone, one of which appeared to be bent when it was pulled from her arm after an unsuccessful attempt.
5: Pike had been serving a life sentence for a murder in the 1990s of a fellow Job Corps worker. One person is dead following a house fire in the town of Marion. A spokesperson said crews arrived at the home on West Chohowie Street that was already covered in flames and then went in to rescue the victims. Their statement said one victim was pronounced dead at the scene while the other was taken for medical care and released. Crew members remained on the scene until 7 a.m. Thursday. A parent checking the contents of their child's cell phone has landed a Michigan man behind bars after tracing illegal messaging back to his property. 28-year-old Hunter James Brenner is accused of sharing inappropriate messages and content with a juvenile residing in Washington County, Virginia, according to the sheriff's office. Brenner was taken into custody by officers in Allegan County and served warrants on charges of use of communication systems for crimes against children and taking indecent liberties with juveniles, a total of 12 violations. He remains in a Michigan jail and was issued a $50,000 bond.
7: The tents are up and the stage is set in Tennessee's oldest town. The 53rd annual National Storytelling Festival officially underway this weekend in historic Jonesboro. Today through Sunday, October 4th, nearly 10,000 listeners from across the globe are expected to gather under giant circus-style tents organized by the International Storytelling Center. This year's lineup features dozens of world-class performers spinning everything from traditional Appalachian folk tales to eerie midnight ghost stories. If you can't make the drive to Washington County in person, a free virtual live stream option is also available online. For a full schedule of events and ticket information, visit storytellingcenter.net. I'm Jay Patricks.
5: Greene County Mayor Kevin Morrison says he anticipates fellow commissioners selecting a replacement for District 5 Representative Wesley Holt within the 120-day window allowed under Tennessee code sections. After winning the race in August, Holt tendered his resignation, citing rules of the state retirement system on taking a new job within a certain time after filing. For WXBQ News, I'm Kevin Castle. Al Archer's weather is next.
8: Good morning, I'm meteorologist Alan Archer. WXBQ's forecast for the Tri-Cities. For today, skies will be sunny this morning, cloudy up though later in the afternoon. 20% chance of a late day shower possible, high temperature at 86 degrees. Tonight, cold front moves in, 40% chance of showers, overnight low temperature by morning 65. An increasing 70% chance of rain during the day, especially during the afternoon. Much cooler with a high tomorrow at 77. I'm meteorologist Alan Archer at the Tri-Cities Weather Station, 96.9 WXPQ.
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10: Hey, it's Marcus Brooks. Man, we're counting down the hours until the weekend. Less than five now. Hopefully you get off at five. Maybe get off sooner. Lucky. We're counting down. Another fall weekend. This hour, Blake Shelton coming up, Chris Jansen.

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1: He's a ranch hand in a pinch, man. 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A cast iron skillet swinging lid flipper. 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
1: Cody Johnson, that's horseback at 96.9 WXBQ. It's 24 karat country. Still looking at some backed up traffic in Greenville. Had an accident a little bit earlier, an overturned tractor trailer at the Highway 11E bypass in Tusculum Boulevard. That's causing some lane closures, and we can see that on the map here. So just watch out right there at the Tusculum bypass and Highway 11E. Right through there, got an issue in the Greenville-Tusculum area. Elsewhere around the Tri-Cities, we seem to be in good shape. But as we always do, we want to invite you to let us know what you see out there. 844-REC-12 is our traffic hotline. 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

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Marcus here. Got an update about a traffic situation on I-26. Talk about that next.

Days like these, Luke Combs. It's WXVQ. Got a traffic accident. This is I-26 West. There is a truck crash in the median. That's just above exit 27, which is the South Roan exit in Johnson City. So

0: Got some traffic backed up. This is I-26 West between mile marker 27 and headed towards 26 that direction. 27 down to mile marker 26, I-26 West. So just watch out right through there as we've got some traffic backed up because of a truck in the median on 26 West, just south of Johnson City. Check if your weather is set to go. Meteorologist Alan Archer with a look at our weekend weather forecast. You'll have that for us again next at XBQ.
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6: Meteorologist Alan Archer, WXPQ's forecast for the Tri-Cities. For today, skies will be sunny this morning, cloudy up though later in the afternoon. 20% chance of a late day shower possible. High temperature at 86 degrees. Tonight, cold front moves in. 40% chance of showers. Overnight, low temperature by morning, 65. An increasing 70% chance of rain during the day, especially during the afternoon. Much cooler with a high tomorrow at 77. I'm meteorologist Alan Archer at the Tri-Cities Weather Station, 96.9 WXPQ.

0: if I hit the button, it would help. That's Lee Bryce Rumor at 96.9 WXBQ, the Tri-Cities home for 24-karat country. Started to cloud up some. Been a while since we've seen a lot of clouds. It's been pretty cloudless for the past, 5 days or so. But it looks like some rain showers on the way. We should be good for tonight. A lot of high school football going to be taking place across the area tonight. Plus, they got the Storytelling Festival, the Irwin, Utica County Apple Festival going on. So, looks like some nice weather tonight, but things will change as we roll into tomorrow. Got another update coming up with meteorologist Alan Archer in a bit. 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All of it's part of the Great Pumpkin Luminites display. 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
1: To square one on Lisa Brady, Fox News. The New York Attorney General now leading a reopened rape investigation at Cornell University.
2: We are ensuring that all the facts of this case are brought into the light.
1: New York Governor Kathy Hochul naming State Attorney General Letitia James as a special counsel. A county prosecutor who did not bring charges 2 years ago says the accuser's recently filed civil lawsuit has information not included in the original police report sent to him. The governor also pointing to what she calls a loophole in state law.
2: Voluntary intoxication is not a license for sexual assault or gang rape. Period.
1: Urging state lawmakers to help close it. President Trump hits the campaign trail again today, heading to Mobile, Alabama, to rally supporters.
3: Alabama is a Republican stronghold, and the GOP could pick up a House seat following redistricting. But President Trump says he's traveling to safer states to, one, ensure Republicans are energized about the midterms, and two, to thank them for turning out in each of his three presidential runs. The president is in the midst of a month-long midterm blitz. He was in Texas and Oklahoma Thursday night, and Saturday will fly to Ohio. Ohio has emerged as a pivotal swing state, with Democrats looking to flip a Senate seat and take control of the governor's office.
1: Fox's Jared Halpern. Republicans are up against voter pessimism about the economy and the president's handling of it.
4: President Trump's policy is a supply-side policy that's realigning the American economy in a very positive way. So government employment was down. Employment for everything else was up.
1: Director of the National Economic Council, Kevin Hassett, after a worse report than expected for September, 29,000 jobs created in the two previous months revised down. But several European nations now plan to release oil reserves, beginning with diesel, which could help ease prices. President Trump had threatened a ban on U.S. diesel exports. 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
5: 104, it's Marcus here. Good afternoon. I need 6.9 WXBQ. Still keeping an eye on a traffic situation. This is I-26 westbound in Carter County. Mile marker 25.8. Single vehicle accident reported about 25, 30 minutes ago. Westbound left lane is blocked and the left shoulder are blocked. So you're going to want to get over to the right there. I-26 west in Carter County. Mile marker 25.8 area. Traffic backed up a little bit there due to an accident. Coming up, Riley Green just announced a show in Knoxville. We'll play him. Some other great country this hour, too. It's your number one. 96.

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0: Just Dance. Josh Turner. It's 96.9 WXBQ. I just got a call about some backed up traffic. This continues to be an issue. I-81 southbound around mile marker, we'll say 29, backed up all the way to about mile marker 35. So we're talking around 6 miles of backed up traffic. I-81 south, if you're headed towards the 20 or the 8140 interchange down there, it's actually just past Fall Branch, really, Baileyton. You've got some traffic backed up there, I-81 south for several miles. And we still got that problem over in Johnson City, I-26 west, around mile marker 26, as there's a bit of crash there. The left lane and median is blocked, so you need to get over the right on I-26. So a couple problems out there today. Just be careful as you're out driving around. We got a no-talk triple play coming up. Play some music here from Scotty McCreery in that no-talk triple play in just a minute.
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0: It's 96.9 WXBQ, the Tri-Cities number one for 24-karat country. That is Sam Hunt and House Party. I was reading a little bit about Miranda Lambert making her new album. She kind of got into one of those writer blocks, and it was hard for her. I can't imagine the pressure of having to, you know, sit in these writing meetings, and usually you'll write with a team of folks, maybe your closest friends or writing buddies. You sit there and you got to come up with something. Like, it's easy to do when it just comes to you, right? But then you got to get in these meetings and make it happen. That, to me, seems like that would be an overwhelming thing, especially if nothing's coming to you. And that's exactly what happened to Miranda Lambert. She got in one of these writer meetings and she was like blank. She couldn't come up with anything, and she got kind of emotional about it, but eventually worked it out. And her new album is out today. It's called Crisco. You can pick that up wherever you buy music and check it out. I know at least a couple of songs got that disco thing going on. Definitely interesting. That's out there now. Got your weather in a moment. Meteorologist Alan Archer with your weekend weather forecast. That is next.
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4: Good afternoon. I'm meteorologist Alan Archer. WXPQ's forecast for the Tri-Cities, partly cloudy, and only a slight chance of a late afternoon shower possible with a high temperature at 87. We'll put a rain chance 20%. Well, then tonight, here comes the cold front moving in. A 60% chance of showers, possible thunder shower at 65. Tomorrow, with the front stuck nearby, cloudy at 75%. Daytime, 80% nighttime rain, cooler at 78. I'm meteorologist Alan Archer at the Tri-Cities Weather Station, 96.9 WXBQ.

0: 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It is the Tri-Cities home for 24 karat country. Ready to get into the weekend. Tell you what I'm excited about. Well, the weekend, but also being here for the Saturday night request and dedication show. I'll be on the radio with you 7 to 10 here tomorrow night as we do 3 hours of your requests. 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And then when I'm done, I'll turn it over to Big Steve Kelly for Retro Country USA.
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0: when was that? Back in September, or supposed to be September, right? But it got canceled, moved, changed to a different date to October 22nd. So that show coming up in 20 days there in Knoxville. It is 220. Hi there, Marcus with you. 96.9 WXBQ. Got a request. Going to squeeze in some Shania Twain here in just a few minutes. Also want to say hello to David Heilman, who's been a little under the weather, getting feeling a lot better now. So that's good news anyway. Hey, David. And this request is coming up too. Also, Zach Top Music ready to go 220. Right now, that is on the Win Your No Talk Triple Play. WXBQ.
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0: Chris Young and Drowning at 96.9 WXBQ. Tri-Cities weather coming up here for the weekend. Cloudy skies out there now, but should stay dry for high school football action tonight. We'll get the details on what we got for the weekend coming up. Meteorologist Alan Archer is next.
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3: I'm meteorologist Alan Archer, WXBQ's forecast for the Tri-Cities. Skies cloudy up this afternoon, a southwesterly breeze 5 to 8 miles an hour, and we have a 20% late afternoon shower possible. The high temperature at around 87. Tonight is a 60% chance of rain, thundershower, cold front moves in barely at low 64. Tomorrow and Sunday behind the slowing front, cloudy and rainy. For tomorrow, it's 70% daytime and nighttime rain. Possible thundershower at 79. But then on Sunday, cloudy, a 90% rain and thundershower during the day, mainly just rain, and a high temperature at around 72. I'm meteorologist Alan Archer here at the Tri-Cities Weather Station, 96.9 WXBQ.

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0: today's country, your 24 karat country favorites, WXBQ Riley Green. And I wish Grandpa's never died. He's going to be in Knoxville as we get into 2027, April. Gave away some tickets the past couple days. Those tickets went on sale for that show at the Food City Center today. But as we get into 2027, we'll eventually have some more tickets. But that's going to be a big one down there in Knoxville coming up in the spring of 2027. Drake Stevens is coming up after 3 o'clock. He will get us finally to the weekend. He'll have some more tickets for you, too. Dollywood tickets, Zach Brown Band tickets for that show next week. He's got them. Be listening for your chance to win. Now, make sure you join me tomorrow night, 7 o'clock. I'll be here for the Saturday night request and dedication show. 3 big hours of fun. Don't miss it. Talk to you then.
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That's Graylin James and Water at a Wedding in 96.9 WXBQ. Today's country and your 24 karat favorites. It's 3:25. I am Drake Stevens, and we are rolling into the weekend, y'all. It's so welcome, right? We're ready for this weekend. I know I am, and I'm ready to be here with you this afternoon helping you get into it. Now, speaking of which, we don't want to see holdups, traffic jams, or accidents or anything like that causing problems and keeping people from, you know, getting

0: their weekend started. Well, if you do see something that's happening like that and you want to let everybody know so they can avoid it, call the WXBQ Precision Electrical Traffic Hotline. It's 844-REC-12. It's 844-973-2512. It's toll free, and we would love to hear from you. Kevin Castle's ready to take your calls in the WXBQ Traffic Center, and I think he's got an update ready for us. Let's check in with him. Kevin.
1: An alert for Russell County drivers as you head towards Cleveland outside of Lebanon. They've got a crash on Route 82 near Spring City Road. They do have lane closures. And Greenville drivers, you've got an alert. It's been in place for a couple of hours. We got an overturned tractor trailer on State Route 34, Highway 321. They have the southbound right lane blocked, and it's going to take a while to get that one back up on its wheels and out of the way near the Tusculum Bypass. It's Kevin Castle in the Traffic Center on the Tri-Cities Traffic Station, 96.9 WXBQ.
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0: Charles, Wesley Godwin, and Luke Combs. That's Better That Way, 96.9 WXBQ, today's country and your 24-karat favorites. It is 3:41. I am Drake Stevens. Thanks for joining us here this afternoon with 24-karat country for your drive home hours. I hope you're having a fantastic day today. So I was seeing that Tennessee's burn permit season begins October 15th. It's one of those situations where they try every year to remind people dry leaves, brush, and changing weather conditions can cause fires to spread very, very quickly. So as of October 15th, Tennessee residents will need a burn permit for debris pile fires and prescribed fires through May 15th. And they say that the permit system is designed to help residents know where, when, and how it is safe to burn. So if you need to get a burn permit, you can contact the Tennessee Division of Forestry. But just keep in mind that you need a burn permit starting October 15th through May of next year, okay? I've got meteorologist Alan Archer's latest forecast update coming next at WXBQ.
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5: Good afternoon. I'm meteorologist Alan Archer. WXPQ's forecast for the Tri-Cities, partly cloudy, and only a slight chance of a late afternoon shower possible with a high temperature at 87. We'll put a rain chance 20%. Well, then tonight, here comes the cold front moving in. A 60% chance of showers, possible thunder shower at 65. Tomorrow with the front stuck nearby. Cloudy at 75%. Daytime, 80% nighttime rain. Cooler at 78. I'm meteorologist Alan Archer at the Tri-Cities Weather Station, 96.9 WXBQ.

0: Morgan Wallen and Ben by now at 96.9 WXBQ, today's country and your 24 karat favorites. I am Drake Stevens. I hope you're having a good afternoon this afternoon. 3:51 now, and guess who just showed up in the studio? What's up, J-Dog?
1: Hey.
0: Good to see you, man.
1: Good to see you.
0: It's good to see you back, getting back to a regular work schedule.
1: Yep.
0: Because you've been busy here lately.
1: Yep.
0: Had all kinds of stuff going on. Been to, like, I don't know how many birthday parties. I have to question that, man, because I'm like, there's no way there's that many birthdays for people this guy knows. And then I remember, it's you, and everybody knows you.
1: Yeah.
0: And you know everybody, so.
1: Yep.
0: I guess so. Must be nice.
1: Yeah.
0: I've got a handful of friends, and they don't even invite me to their birthday parties. All right, man. So we're rolling into our afternoon here, 24 karat country. We'd love to hear from you on the WXBQ Precision Electrical Traffic Hotline. What's that number, J-Dog?
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0: That's it. 844-973-2512. Kevin Castle is in the WXBQ Traffic Center taking your calls. Let's check in with him. Kevin.
2: An alert update in Russell County, Virginia. That crash outside of Lebanon, that has been cleared. All of those lanes near Spring City are back open. We continue to monitor an overturned tractor trailer about a mile from Chucky Doak High School in Greene County. That happened earlier this afternoon. They're in the process of getting that scene cleared. May take another hour. So if possible, avoid the Tusculum Bypass. It's down to one lane. It's Kevin Castle in the Traffic Center on the Tri-Cities Traffic Station, 96.9 WXBQ.
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10: Good thing there's Pepto-Bismol. 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Reach for Pepto. Pepto-Bismol provides fast 5-in-1 stomach relief from nausea, heartburn, indigestion, upset stomach, and diarrhea. 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
1: Charges against a terror suspect. I'm Lisa Brady, Fox News. The man already charged with killing one British lawmaker is now also charged in a suspected plot to target another member of parliament, Reform UK leader Nigel Farage.
2: 28-year-old Joshua Carey of Rotherham, South Yorkshire, was charged today with one count of preparation of terrorist acts. Now, this charge relates to activity which he is alleged to have taken place between the 31st of May 2024 and the 8th of July 2026.
1: Fox's Stephanie Bennett in London. Carey is already charged with murder in the death of Anne Widdecombe in July. She was having lunch at home when she was hit on the head with a hammer more than 20 times, an attack caught on camera. In Mississippi, a vape shop clerk and his son are now charged with federal counts in connection with selling kratom. U.S. Attorney Scott Leary telling Fox investigators are matching a kratom derivative being sold illegally to the packages found at the locations where two Ole Miss students were found dead nearly 2 weeks ago.
3: As a matter of fact, you've got it all over the country. Head shops selling this stuff. It is a controlled substance, and the risk of overdose death is significant.
1: There's no cause of death yet for the two students, with toxicology reports still pending. President Trump heads to Alabama, next stop on a month-long blitz ahead of the midterm elections, as Republicans face headwinds on the economy. The new jobs report, much weaker than expected.
4: The unemployment rate rose to 4.2% last month. The number of new jobs created cooled to 29,000 after a rebound in August, and revisions to July and August show 60,000 fewer jobs created than previously reported.
1: Fox's Jenny Cosola. The Trump administration says the president's policies are realigning the economy and spurring investment. Wall Street rallies. The Dow up 250 at the bell. 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
5: Well, here we go. We are rolling into another hour of 24 Karat Country and another hour with J-Dawg.
6: Oh, yeah.
5: You ready to do this thing, man?
6: Let's do it, Drake.
5: All right. Let me tell you what we got coming up this hour. I got music on the way from Riley Green. He's got that big concert coming up. It's just been announced.
6: And we may have tickets.
5: Oh, yeah. We've been giving away tickets. So win them before you can buy them tickets. That's pretty cool. Also, Luke Bryan is on the way. We're all going to get that song by Stella Lefty stuck in our head here in just a little bit, because you know it's going to happen. Yeah. Not a bad thing. I love the song. And I got music on the way from Miss Lainey Wilson, too. I know you like that one. Yeah. People can't hear a smile, dude.
6: It's on the way from

It's Devin Dawson and All On Me at 96.9 WXBQ. Now, here's the one that's all on them. Bunch of people. Too many to name. It's MacArthur.

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0: That's Trisha Yearwood. She's in love with the boy in 96.9 WXVQ. Today's country and your 24 karat favorites. I am Drake. It's 424 now here at WXVQ. And we got Mr. J-Dog in the studio with us today, here with us. Of course, we got a lot of stuff going on this weekend, J-Dog.
1: Yeah, we do.
0: There's a lot of events going on in the Tri-Cities. And that's kind of crazy considering, you know, the time of year. But like... Yep. The farmers markets, a lot of the farmers markets are gearing up for some of their final events of the season, including the Kingsport Farmers Market. They're having their mercantile vendor market coming up tomorrow. It's going to be held from 3:30 to 8 p.m. And it's going to be stuff like homemade crafts and food and home decor, clothing and all kinds of stuff. You can check it out, Mercantile Vendor Market, online and go to their Facebook page. But it sounds like a pretty good time out there at the Kingsport Farmers Market. And remember, events like this are going to become few and far between as the colder weather starts to set in. You know what I'm saying?
1: Yeah.
0: So, should be a lot of fun this weekend. You think about going out to it?
1: Maybe.
0: It'd be cool just to check out, see what they got, right? It's right. Always nice to hit like a fall market or something. Yeah, especially when fall is here and you want some good fall decor. And they're bound to have some good fall decor.
1: Yeah.
0: Even sweaters for your dogs.
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0: City if you have a chance. A new alert, I-26. We've got a crash eastbound on the North Roan Street exit bridge. So the traffic jam at about a mile and a half right now starts at exit 20 and goes back towards the state of Franklin. That information from Johnson City, courtesy of the Precision Electrical Traffic Hotline, 844-WRECK-12. It's Kevin Castle in the Traffic Center on the Tri-Cities Traffic Station, 96.9 WXBQ.
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0: Trey Pendley, that is Family Man at 96.9 WXBQ, today's country and your 24 karat favorites. 439, I'm Drake, and you know, I'm a family man, J-Dog.
1: Yeah, me too.
0: Yeah, and you know what one of the best things to do with family is around this time of year? Dollywood.
1: Yeah.
0: Have you've been to the Harvest Festival at Dollywood before, hadn't you?
1: It's been a long time, but...
0: Yeah, it is so cool. You need to get back there then. Y'all need to go sometime and go experience that Harvest Festival. Let me tell you, it's one of my favorite times of the year at Dollywood is the Harvest Festival. The Great Pumpkin Illuminates itself is a good reason to go, right?
1: Yeah.
0: It's so cool. And of course, everything they've got going on, all the food and the music, it's just part of the Harvest Festival at Dollywood. Country, bluegrass, southern gospel. They got the Hoot Owl Holler. I don't know what's called hollow, but around here it's called a holler. That's the way we do it around here. But it's so much fun. And we got a chance for folks to win tickets to Dollywood.
1: Yes, we do.
0: All you got to do is listen for that cue to call to sound. Beep, beep, beep, beep, beep. You know what I'm talking about.
1: Yeah.
0: Listen for that and your opportunity to score a family four pack of tickets to experience the Dollywood Harvest Festival with your family from your number one, 96.9.
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6: Good afternoon. I'm meteorologist Alan Archer. WXPQ's forecast for the Tri-Cities. Partly cloudy, and only a slight chance of a late afternoon shower possible with a high temperature at 87. We'll put a rain chance 20%. Well, then tonight, here comes the cold front moving in. A 60% chance of showers, possible thunder shower at 65. Tomorrow, with the front stuck nearby, cloudy at 75%. Daytime, 80% nighttime rain, cooler at 78. I'm meteorologist Alan Archer at the Tri-Cities Weather Station, 96.9 WXBQ.

0: 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I hope you're having a fantastic day today, and I hope you're having a fantastic day today, J-Dog.
1: I am.
0: Look at you over there, just snacking away. You see, that ain't even right, because you know that made me hungry, right? Mm-hmm. So, good news for people who are, considering buying a electric vehicle. You know, one of the main problems with electric vehicles is charge times, right?
1: Right.
0: Like when you're in a hurry, you can't hurry up that charge process. And the average EV in the United States takes about 20 minutes right now to charge from about 20% to 80%, which is a standard kind of charge. Well, the Chinese automotive manufacturer Geely Auto has just revealed that they have a new electric vehicle battery that charges from 10% to 70% in only 4.5 minutes.
1: Whoa.
0: Yeah, we're talking about the same amount of time it takes you to stop and put gas in your car. They can get this car charged up. That's a big deal. But
1: yeah,
0: this has not made it to the U.S. yet, this technology. And that's even actually second place to another Chinese battery company called CATL that has a battery that can go from 10% to 98% in just 6 minutes.
1: Mm.
0: So that's a huge leap in charging times. Hopefully, we'll see this kind of technology come to the U.S. vehicles because, you know, I think EVs are cool, and they have definitely have their place. Now, there's no substitute for good old American V8 muscle. But for daily driving, I wouldn't mind having an EV myself if they didn't cost a fortune because of the battery packs and take forever to charge. That's just my personal opinion, but I would like to see this technology make it to the U.S. That might

0: change a few things. You know what I'm saying?
1: Yeah.
0: All right. Speaking of change a few things, we got some good music on the way from Lainey Wilson here at WXBQ.
2: Exit 20 area of Interstate 26 eastbound in Johnson City back to normal. We had a crash there earlier near the I-26 bridge. That first wave of rush hour coming through and just a couple of minutes away from our 5 p.m. crowd down on Interstate 81 in Hamblin County. We've got delays southbound near Exit 4. It's Kevin Castle in the Traffic Center on the Tri-Cities Traffic Station, 96.9 WXBQ.
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9: W.

0: president's trying to get out the vote. I'm Lisa Brady, Fox News, making Mobile, Alabama the next stop on multiple visits to red states ahead of the midterms, urging supporters to pretend he is running.
1: We're making a lot of progress. When I go there, we win. If I don't go there, we would not do as well.
0: Cost of living remains a top concern in polling, with the conflict in Iran helping to fuel higher prices. President Trump not revealing his next step with Iran.
1: But you'll see. Working out very well. Iran is not doing well.
0: The president also telling reporters oil prices will come down when the conflict ends. But for now, G7 nations agree to release 100 million barrels of oil and fuel products, beginning with diesel, which recently hit a record price in the U.S. European nations tapping reserves after President Trump threatened a ban on U.S. diesel exports to help boost U.S. supply and lower prices.
2: After the war broke out in Iran, a group of nations agreed to unlock a combined 400 million barrels of oil. To date, just the U.S., Japan, and Korea have fulfilled that commitment.
0: Fox Business's Lauren Simonetti. Federal safety investigators point to a possible control tower failure before an Amazon flight ran off the runway when it landed in Florida.
3: Air traffic controllers are supposed to advise pilots of strong tailwinds, but the National Transportation Safety Board now says the tower at Miami International Airport never gave that information to pilots landing an Amazon branded cargo jet last month. That aircraft crashed into ground vehicles beyond the runway, killing five people.
0: Fox's Evan Brown. The NTSB releasing a preliminary report. The full investigation could take a year. The plan to build a border wall and other infrastructure across the Texas Big Bend region has just hit a wall in federal court, with a judge temporarily blocking the projects. No immediate word on an appeal. 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
4: Here we go. 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Already? Really?
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4: 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All right. So I got 24 karat country on the way for... Yep, there he goes again. Are you kidding me? 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
4: We got music on the way from Kenny Chesney. 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Okay, I'll give you that. 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Zach Brown concert tickets on the way.

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0: Carlina and Chase Matthew, All My Exes at 96.9 WXBQ. It is 519. I'm Drake, J-Dog in the studio with me. Now, I know you like races and particularly like relay races and stuff like that. Now, here's one that you might want to think about getting involved in, okay?
1: Okay.
0: It's the Taco Bell 50K. Is it what? All right, so here's what it is. It is the 9th annual International Taco Bell 50K Ultra Marathon. Now, this is a huge thing. It is not officially sponsored by Taco Bell. It's just all based around Taco Bell. So here's what it is. It's a 31-mile race through 10 Taco Bell locations. And it's... They call it Nacho Average Ultra.
1: Oh, goodness.
0: Yeah. All right, so here's the rules. Are you ready for this?
1: Yeah.
0: All right, if you want to participate in the Taco Bell 50K, you've got to be present at all 10 Taco Bell stops along the courses, and there's zero tolerance for cutting or skipping a Taco Bell. You must go to each one following the course. And you have to eat a menu item from at least 9 of the 10 Taco Bell stops. Drinks do not count as food, so that doesn't count. You have to eat a menu item, whether it's just like a taco or

you know, something like that, you've got to eat something at each one. And by the fourth stop, all entrants must have consumed at least one Chalupa Supreme or Crunchwrap Supreme. A taco or, you know, something like that, you've got to eat something at each one. And by the fourth stop, all entrants must have consumed at least one Chalupa Supreme or Crunchwrap Supreme.

0: Taco Bell, you're going to want to run for the border. You know what I'm saying?
1: Yeah.
2: Two alerts. First, Hamblin County down on Interstate 81, a mile traffic jam near Exit 4 in White Pine. Those delays are southbound. And a bottleneck on Interstate 26 coming out of Johnson City headed towards Boone's Creek and Gray. We have some disabled motorists. That's got traffic down to one lane. Folks trying to get around that situation, so we're starting to bog down on westbound traffic. It's currently taking up the whole highway at Exit 17. It's Kevin Castle in the Traffic Center on the Tri-Cities Traffic Station, 96.9 WXBQ.
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8: I'm meteorologist Alan Archer, WXPQ's forecast for the Tri-Cities. Sky is cloudy up this afternoon, a southwesterly breeze, 5 to 8 miles an hour, and we have a 20% late afternoon shower possible, the high temperature at around 87. Tonight is a 60% chance of rain, thunder shower, cold front moves in barely at low 64. Tomorrow and Sunday behind the slowing front, cloudy and rainy. For tomorrow, it's 70% daytime and nighttime rain. Possible thunder shower at 79. But then on Sunday, cloudy, a 90% rain and thunder shower during the day, mainly just rain, and a high temperature at around 72. I'm meteorologist Alan Archer here at the Tri-Cities Weather Station, 96.9 WXPQ.

0: Here we go. This is it. I've been promising you tickets to see Zach Brown Band live, and this is your chance to win them right now. I'm going to take caller number 12 at 800-332-3697 to see Zach Brown Band's Love and Fear Tour in Knoxville coming up next week on the 8th at Food City Center. 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
1: Alert still in place in Johnson City. The traffic jam is about 3 miles now. It starts at the Boones Creek exit going westbound on 26 out of Johnson City headed towards Gray, and people are already starting to take the Kingsport Highway as a detour. Then we've got a small traffic jam at the corner of Bobby Hicks Highway and Kingsport Highway. And in Southwest Virginia, from the Precision Electrical Traffic Hotline, construction work towards Hansonville that has caused a 5-mile traffic jam that's affecting traffic coming out of Abingdon headed towards Hansonville. It's Kevin Castle in the Traffic Center on the Tri-Cities Traffic Station, 96.9 WXBQ.
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0: 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Who's this?
1: My name is Megan.
0: Megan, where are you calling me from today?
1: Bristol, Virginia.
0: Bristol, baby.
1: That's right.
0: All right, girl. You're going to be headed to Knoxville next week. You are caller number 12.
1: All right. That's awesome. I've been trying all day.
0: Well, it has paid off for you. We got you two tickets to see Zac Brown Band live at Food City Center in Knoxville on next Thursday night. Just tell me, what's the station adding you to the longest list of local winners in the Tri-Cities?
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Paisley, that's Mud on the Tires at 96.9 WXBQ. As long as it's just mud, we're good. It's 620. I'm Drake Stevens. Thanks for joining us here this afternoon. I love bringing you 24 karat country for your drive home hours, especially as we roll into the weekend. I'm so excited about the weekend. Of course, we're going to have a big weekend here at WXBQ, as well as all the cool stuff that's going on around the area. Like, we've got, you know, the Saturday Night Request and Dedication show that's coming up at 7 o'clock tomorrow night. Yeah, it's gonna be a lot of fun. Maybe not as much fun as the Biscuit Fest, though. If you ain't heard about the Biscuit Fest, all right, listen up, because here's what's going down. This is going on in Bluff City tomorrow. They're having their fall festival and the last farmers market of the season, and it's the first annual, that's right, the first annual Bluff City Biscuit Fest. Yep, there's going to be a big biscuit competition, lots of biscuits to be had, and you can vote for the best biscuit in Bluff City. Seriously, yeah, it's pretty cool. I mean, everybody likes some biscuits, right? Especially if they got gravy on site. Yeah, somebody just bring the gravy out there and we'll be at it. Also, they got like the Harvest Festival pet contest and music going on during the day. And you can pick your own pumpkin. There's face painting for the kids. 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It starts at 10 a.m. and runs at 3 p.m. tomorrow. That is in Bluff City. And it's all sponsored by the Bluff City Little League. So you're doing something to help, you know, a good organization too, all right? I got a no-talk triple play coming up next for you here at WXBQ.

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7: I'm meteorologist Alan Archer, WXPQ's forecast for the Tri-Cities. Tonight is a 60% chance of rain, thundershower, low 64. Tomorrow and Sunday, cloudy and rainy. For tomorrow, it's 70% daytime and nighttime rain. Possible thundershower at 79. But then on Sunday, a 90% rain and thundershower during the day and a high temperature at around 72, with the rain then tapering off early Monday. I'm meteorologist Alan Archer here at the Tri-Cities Weather Station, 96.9 WXPQ.

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0: 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Today's country, your 24-karat country favorites. Just aboard, just kind of don't care. I'm Matthew James. Here we are, Friday night. The night show is on tonight at 10. Gotta hook you up, putting you in charge with the Rabbit's Request Hour. That starts at 10, goes to 11. Also, lots and lots of today's country and 24-karat country favorites. How about some winning? We'll discuss coming up. I think I got some winning to give you tonight. We'll find out. Hang on. 96.9 WXBQ.
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0: Diamond Rio, Beautiful Mess at 96.9 WXBQ, today's country, your 24-karat country favorites. I'm Matthew James, and here we are, Friday night, and gearing up for it. The Rabbit's Request Hour. 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You get the Rabbit Spotlight. Take it off me, put it on you, voila. You are in charge. That's tonight at 10, the Friday night edition of the Rabbit's Request Hour right here at WXBQ.
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7: Frank, good evening. I'm meteorologist Alan Archer. Look at your WXPQ forecast here for the Tri-Cities. This is a 65% chance of showers. Tonight's low 65. 85% chance of rain. A slight chance of a storm tomorrow at 75. Well, 90% tomorrow night and 95% on Sunday with a high temperature at around 74 degrees. Looks like the rains will finally taper off here sometime early Monday. I'm meteorologist Alan Archer here at the Tri-Cities Weather Station, 96.9 WXPQ.

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3: 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No medical exams, and you can get up to $3 million worth of coverage. I'm grateful we were prepared.
4: Get your free quote at ethos.com/term. That's ethos.com/term. Paid spokesperson. Time spent on application may vary. Online health questions required. 96.